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2: The top stories this hour. The start of England's last 16 game against Mexico at the World Cup has been delayed by an hour. Joe Rawson reports from Mexico City.
3: The game should be underway, but a delay of at least an hour means at the earliest it will kick off at 2 a.m. England have named their team, though, with three changes made to the starting 11. Gerald Kwanzaa is back from injury to start at right back. Bukayo Saka and Anthony Gordon also start. The winners will face Norway after their 2-1 victory over Brazil earlier.
2: Reform UK has denied any rules have been broken after it emerged Nigel Farage didn't declare benefits from an ally once convicted of fraud in the US. The Sunday Times says George Cottrell supplied support, security and social media staff who worked on the Reform UK leader's online content in the year before he was elected. It's understood the Duke of Sussex will visit London alone today due to concerns over security for his family. The Duchess of Sussex, Prince Archie and Princess Lilibet will stay at home after reports a request for police protection may have been turned down. Former head of royal protection Di Davies says there must be a good reason why the Executive Committee for Royalty and Public Figures refused it.
4: I don't know the intelligence and information that they have, but clearly nobody in their right minds, if they believed there was such a threat against Harry or his family, would allow him to go unprotected.
2: In sport, Novak Djokovic is into the quarterfinals at Wimbledon after breaking a Roger Federer record during his victory against Roman Safiulin. He now has the most ever wins on the men's side of the draw, with 106 at the All England Club. And Ferrari's Charles Leclerc won the British F1 Grand Prix at Silverstone with the safety car deployed on the last lap. George Russell was second for Mercedes and Lewis Hamilton third in the second Ferrari. From Sky News, that's the latest.
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0: mob and has followed the rules. He's facing calls for an investigation over financial support given to him by a convicted criminal. The Sunday Times reported yesterday George Cottrell also gave the Reform UK leader use of a rented property before he was elected. Broadcaster Angela Epstein says this could be damaging for Mr. Farage.
1: Will it cut through and will it damage Farage's profile amongst his loyal supporters? That's a different question. But I think one thing that voters find very difficult to sort of accept and process is when we see MPs with their noses in the trough.
0: The Foreign Secretary is warning the world can't wait for an AI equivalent of Hiroshima before agreeing rules on the technology. Yvette Cooper says nuclear weapons were only brought under control after their terrifying power was seen at the end of the Second World War, and it can't take a catastrophe to force action on artificial intelligence. The mother of a boy who died from an allergic reaction at school says new safety rules mark a turning point for families. From September, every school in England must stock allergy pens and train staff to use them. In sport, defending men's champion Jannik Sinner is into the quarterfinals at Wimbledon after a straight sets victory over Shintaro Mochizuki.
2: All things considered, you know, I tried to stay a bit more aggressive. Had some chances in the second set, couldn't use them, but still very happy about today's performance. Trying, you know, to step up, you know, every day a little bit better. So I'm very happy about today.
0: Seven-time champion Novak Djokovic is also through to the last eight after fighting past Roman Safulin. And the women's top seed is out, with Aryna Sabalenka losing in straight sets in the fourth round against Naomi Osaka. And George Russell finished second at the British F1 Grand Prix behind Charles Leclerc. From Sky News, that's the latest.
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2: The top stories this hour. FIFA have made a huge decision to suspend USA's Follerin Balogun's one-game ban, which will let him face Belgium in the last 16 of the World Cup overnight. The Belgian FA have reacted angrily to the news, while President Trump's welcomed what he calls the reversal of a great injustice. Sports correspondent Rob Harris is at the tournament and says there are suggestions of political interference.
3: We'd already heard from the US Secretary of State Marco

0: Every school in England from September. It's under new guidance called Benedict's Law. It's named after five-year-old Benedict Blythe, who died from a reaction to cow's milk at his primary school in 2021. Education Minister Olivia Bailey has paid tribute to his parents for making this change possible.
1: That's all thanks to the determination of Helen and Peter Blythe, who turned unimaginable tragedy into a legacy that will protect children for generations to come.
0: In sport, the women's top seed is out of Wimbledon, with Aryna Sabalenka losing in the fourth round against Naomi Osaka in straight sets. Defending men's champion Jannik Sinner is into the quarterfinals with a straight sets victory over Japanese qualifier Shintaro Mochizuki. And George Russell's cut Kimi and Antonelli's lead in the Formula One World Championship to 25 points after a second-place finish at the British Grand Prix. Charles Leclerc won the race at Silverstone. From Sky News, that's the latest.
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2: The top stories this hour. Nigel Farage claims he's the victim of an establishment hit job and has followed the rules. He's facing calls for an investigation over financial support given to him by a convicted criminal. The Sunday Times reported yesterday that George Cotterill also gave the Reform UK leader use of a rented property before he was elected. Broadcaster Angela Epstein says this may not be good for Mr. Farage.
3: Will it cut through and will it damage Farage's profile amongst his loyal supporters? That's a different question. But I think one thing that voters find very difficult to sort of accept and process is when we see MPs with their noses in the trough.
2: The Duchess of Sussex, Prince Archie and Princess Lilibet aren't expected to join the Duke of Sussex when he visits London today. Archie and Lily, aged 7 and 5, last saw their grandfather, the King, in person 4 years ago. An independent review's found police leadership in England and Wales isn't good enough. A commission's discovered more than 1 in 10 constables don't trust the leaders above them, while top jobs often attract just a single suitable candidate. Novak Djokovic overcame frustrations with his performance to beat Roman Safiulin and reach the quarterfinals at Wimbledon, breaking

0: Aryna Sabalenka crashed out with a straight sets defeat to Naomi Osaka. And George Russell was second in the British Grand Prix to cut the gap at the top of the F1 World Championship to 25 points. And Charles Leclerc won the race at Silverstone. Lewis Hamilton was third. From Sky News, that's the latest.
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2: The top stories this hour. England have beaten Mexico 3-2 to book their place in the quarterfinals of the World Cup. Those who stayed up to watch the delayed 2 a.m. our time kickoff will undoubtedly say it was worth it, with packed out fan zones erupting into song on the final whistle. Jude Bellingham got two goals before halftime, before Mexico got one back. There were then two penalties for either side after the break, with England going down to 10 men. Praise for England has come from Donald Trump, Prince William and manager Thomas Tuchel.
3: Round of 32, round of 16 is the moment in tournament where you find a way to win. We did it with pure mentality, with heart, overcame every obstacle that was thrown at us. It's a very, very special night for us.
2: England face Norway next, who knocked out Brazil. Elsewhere, allergy pens will be stocked in every UK school from September. Teachers are also getting training to prepare for emergencies. Benedict's Law is named after five-year-old Benedict Blythe, who died in 2021. His mum, Helen, says whether a child is safe at school shouldn't depend on where they go.
4: What we're asking for, what we've been asking for, and what's coming into fruition today will not change our lives, will not bring him back and would not benefit him. But there will be children out there who we have never met, who will never know us, but whose lives will be saved as a result of this law.
2: A once-a-day Wegovy weight loss pill is now available to buy from UK pharmacies for the first time. It's an alternative to injections, but experts say patients should avoid cheap offers online. A £100,000 limit's being set on foreign political donations for a year after donors arrive in the UK. Ministers insist it'll show British democracy is not for sale. And the Australian Prime Minister has apologised for inappropriate comments he made about Kylie Minogue. Anthony Albanese was asked on a podcast about different scenarios should his marriage break down. From Sky News, I'm Faye Rowlands.
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3: Good morning, this is Cameron McGarvey here. First of all, Fryne Barnet, we've got the road closed there, Fryne Barnet Lane, both directions between the Ridgeway and Hemington Avenue. That's down to Burst Bottom Main. Diversion in operation for bus route 234. In Croydon, Beddington Farm Road, we've got the road closed there, both directions due to an accident from Marlow Way to Pylon Way. And then just a reminder, the roads around Wimbledon due to the closures every day between 8:30 and 11:30. Your Tube Central Line, you've got no train stopping at Chancery Lane on the Central Line due to staff shortage, and also Barons Court. We've got trains not stopping there with the District and Piccadilly Line. That's your latest traffic and travel.
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0: I think that's a properly sweet little track as well. Good morning. I'm still coming down about the match last night. If you've not watched it, I might be giving you some spoilers this morning, isn't it? You can't get away from the spoilers because everyone's happy about it. Right, good morning. Looking at news on Monday, the 6th of July, 2026, right now. First things first, if you don't know about the match yesterday, cover your ears. Cover your ears, I'll give you a second. England finally broke the curse. They did it the hard way. Yesterday was epic because they ended up winning three goals against two against Mexico. It was crazy, man. At some points, I was sort of like in and out consciousness of the match anyway. But they done it. 3-2, well done to England. That means they're going to go meet Norway on Saturday, the 11th at 10 p.m. anyway. A once-a-day WeGoView weight loss pill is now available to buy on privately on the high street and online pharmacies in the UK, but it's still not on the NHS, but you can buy it privately. The UK is set for another spell of hot weather this week, with temperatures reaching up to around, check this out, 34 degrees in some part of the country. Other than that, just looking at general news, what's going on today is known as virtually Hug a Virtual Assistant Day. All right. And then it's known as Kissing Day. All right, stop it, mate. At some point, we'll have to play Garam Masala. It's a bit weird. I was watching that film the other day as well, and I forgot how good and how tight the comedy was. Film's a bit grass, like, what's the point of the movie? But the comedy was pretty good as that. Other than that, how was your weekend? What else happened? Tell us what's happening. It was all about football. It was all about good weather. I even done the garden at some point as well, which I'm completely hate about because the amount of pretty creepy callers that came out. Like the amount of slugs. Amount of snails. Ulti. Right, good morning. You're locked into Like a Radio, by the way. And that's it. You're up to date with the latest news stories. Right now, let's go back into the 90s classic.
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0: And one thing I never ever got about the 90s, every 5 seconds, whenever anyone feels a bit of love, they just want to die. Armin, a very good morning to you as well. Morning out to Marley, out to Krishma, Raheem, Nilesh, Jiggy, and Mr. Khan all locked in at the moment as well. I like that, the early crew. Have you been up all night?

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0: there's literally two ways you could be waking up this morning. On one hand, you could be waking up thinking, yeah, we're ready for a brand new week as well. It's Monday and everything. And then you could wake up like me, look at the temperature, and think, hang on, 32, I'm not ready for this, and get back into bed as well. Where's that AC unit that I was trying to buy? Still not here.
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3: Good morning, this is Cameron McGarvey here. First of all, to Croydon, Beddington Farm Road. We've got that closed in both directions due to an accident from the Purlieu Way through to the Valley Leisure Park and the cinema there. Elsewhere, Twickenham, Chertsey Road. We've got stop-start traffic from the Apex Corner to Twickenham Bridge. And then the A406 North Circular westbound. Now we've got the usual slow traffic around the Clockhouse Interchange. To your tubes then, Central Line. We've got Underground Station closed at Chancery Lane due to staff shortage, and then also trains that are stopping at Barnes Court due to engineering works, and that's affecting both the District Line and the Piccadilly Line. That's your traffic and travel.
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2: The top stories this hour. England are through to the quarterfinals of the World Cup following a dramatic last 16 win over Mexico. Fans stayed up till the early hours to watch the 3-2 victory, including at pubs in South London.
3: I think I've got to be up in 3 hours. I've got work.
4: Go home, go to bed, and then get up and go to work for about 9:15. Phenomenal. I mean, they shouldn't have got that fella sent off because that was just a good tackle, but, you know, we're going to win it, aren't we?
5: There's a bit of speculation about the air and the altitude, but I knew England would bring it home.
2: Jude Bellingham found the net twice while Harry Kane scored a penalty. They also spent much of the second half with just 10 men after Jarrell Kwanza was sent off. Bellingham, who's urged fans not to go to work and children to stay off school, hopes everyone at home is enjoying the success.
6: I can imagine it's carnage, but in a happy way, positive. Everyone, no matter where you're from, no matter, you know, kind of what you do, I can imagine everyone's together. And that's the thing that I dream of being a part of as this England squad.
2: They face Norway next. Life-saving allergy pens are to be stored in all UK schools from September. The guidance is named after Benedict Blythe, who died in 2021. Education Minister Olivia Bailey has paid tribute to his parents for making this change possible.
7: That's all thanks to the determination of Helen and Peter Blythe, who turned unimaginable tragedy into a legacy that will protect children for generations to come.
2: Pharmacies say they're bracing for a surge in demand as the first weight loss pill goes on sale. The tablet form of Wegovy is available as an alternative to injections. The number of dog attacks on Royal Mail workers is said to be still unacceptably high, despite figures suggesting there have been fewer this year. There are 38 on average every week in the UK. Harry Styles has been recognised with a Guinness World Record for the most performances by a musician in a single tour at Wembley. The star has wrapped up a 12-show run. His Together Together tour began there on June 12th. From Sky News, I'm Faye Rowlands.
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3: Good morning, wakey wakey. It's like the night after, isn't it, as well? Did you hear what Bellingham said? He goes, everyone needs to be off work as well. I wish I heard that a bit earlier on, because we'd be off as well this morning. But we're not. Good morning. It's the 6th of July, and it's a brand new week. It's Monday morning.
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0: It's slowly growing on me as well, do you know that? Bundu 2.0. I know there's a couple of comments last week saying, Tony, I don't know, man. I like the original as well. I do like the original, but I definitely do like this one as well. It's growing on me. Good morning, morning, morning, morning. But earlier on, I gave myself a bit of a heart attack when I realised how hot it's going to be. I know I was saying it in the news last week, right, but we're expecting it in London to be about 32 degrees. So if anyone is expecting a road trip, can we go up to Manchester? Because it's going to be cooler over there anyway. What's happening, party people? Everyone's awake in the morning. I thought, you know when I'm going to drive into work yet? I thought the roads were going to be deserted, like it's going to be so empty. But it wasn't. There's loads of people on the roads. Seems like all these talks about 16% of Britain's GDP going down or England's GDP going down because everyone's going to watch the match and probably call in sick today. Doesn't seem like it's happened. Everyone's watched the match and we're getting into work as well. If you managed to windle a day off, drop me a message and let me know how you done it. Right, because Bellingham came on and he was like, yeah, mate. He goes, everyone needs to be off school. Everyone needs to be out. I'm like, Bellingham, you're 21, brother. Listen, you're 21. Not everyone is lucky like you getting thousands, hundreds of thousands every week. So, you know, some of us do have to go to school. Some of us do have to go work, man. But either way, well done. They won, as if you didn't know. Spoiler alerts all morning as well. I'm worried now because my sweepstake teams at work, I had Brazil and Portugal, and all I've got left is Portugal, and Portugal up against Spain. And I know there's a lot of people are saying Portugal might win it because apparently it's going to be Ronaldo's last one and all these kind of hearsays, but I think it could be anyone's game, isn't it? It could be anyone's game. Like, Brazil was kicked out by Norway. Norway's on the way. Haaland. So I'm learning a lot about football anyway. We better stop about that. Morning shout outs. Morning to Wadge. He goes, Donny, I'm tuned in my Alexa. Wadge, look at you, mate. Look at you. Got levels, eh? Got levels. Every morning I'm having a fight with mine, by the way. So I've set up a brand new morning routine, thinking it's going to give me like news stories, the weather, let me know about what's happening and, you know, little tidbits of information. I even asked it to give me a random little fact just to make me feel good or something, you know, like a little affirmation. But every time it goes off for like 4 or 5 in the morning. I sit there and the first thing I do, I'm like, Alexa! Stop! That's all I keep doing. And it's hard work, man. So loud. So loud. I'm aware that because I live in a terrace house in East London, right? I can hear my next door neighbour sometimes when they're talking. I wonder if they can hear my Alexa in the morning. Actually, my neighbour did say, he goes, do you go work really early in the morning? I'm like, yeah, I do. He goes, well, I say, I hear your alarm every day. Feel a bit bad, feel a bit guilty. Oh, no. Is that really bad? I wonder if he can hear my Alexas. Can he hear my TVs? Uh-oh.
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0: Right, good morning. If you're locked in, locked on, give me a sign or a signal and let me know if you watched the match or you didn't. How's the weekend, man? Rata Lumbia. I was just looking at some pictures of my cat trying to sleep last night. He's having a cute moment.

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2: I tell you what, last night was proper epic. The match was delayed till 2 o'clock in the morning. We were up all night as well, and do you know what? England delivered. 3-2 they won. They beat Mexico, the host nation, in one of the most epic games I've watched as well. Later on today at 8 o'clock, you got Spain versus Portugal. Is it going to deliver as big as that?
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3: Good morning, this is Cameron McGarvey here. Starting with Fryan Barnett Lane, both directions remains closed due to a burst water main between the Friary Park and the Fryan Barnett School. Diversion operation for buses 234 and the 383. To Wapping, Glams Road, it's now partially blocked southbound at the highway, and that's down to an accident. And Croydon, Beddington Farm Road remains closed in both directions, again down to an accident there. Public transport wise, Central Line, we've got no trains stopping at Chancery Lane, and then on the District and Piccadilly Line, trains currently not stopping at Barnes Court, and severe delays on the Metropolitan Line in all directions. That's your latest traffic and travel.
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0: I don't know about Bara Minute, right? But that Gyara Minute was crazy at the end, isn't it? Good morning, 7:28 in the morning. It was Dinka Singh and Dinka Chika. We're all having a little catch-up as well over the weekend. How was it all? I can't believe I was at a Garba night. I was like running a Garba night for one of my clients as well. Shout out to Christian and everyone as well. Shout out to the little nieces that done a little dance. And that's anyone that I met there as well. I can't believe how many people I ended up meeting. Right, good morning. It is 7:28 in the morning. And it's time to play Brasco's Blockbuster. Good morning out to Nina. She goes, I'm absolutely tired right now as well. Morning out to Gargi, out to Marley. How you doing? Rosie, I'm a bit jealous. She goes, Donnie, I'm so excited because later on tonight, I'm going to see BTS in concert. I'm like, what? BTS? She's actually going to see the band in concert. I can't believe it. It's going to be awesome, man. She goes, my dream's actually the G and BTS to collaborate. I mean, do you know what? I'm going to be really honest, right? There was a guy called Jackson Wang, massive in the K-pop series as well. Rosie, Diljit did do a tune with him. It did. So I don't think BTS will be far behind anyway. We'll see what happens. You never know, isn't it? A lot of people will be sitting there thinking, who's BTS? It's not behind the scenes, man. Actually, I don't even know what it stands for. What is it, Rosie? If you know. Good morning out to Sedge. And she goes, Donny, I'm so tired after watching the match right now. I need some chai and paranti to stay awake. Sedge, I'm nervous. If I eat chai and paranti right now, I'm proper going to start sleeping. I'm proper going to knock out. It's one of those, isn't it? Who woke up for the match? I mean, I woke up. I tried to watch it. I did fall in and out of sleep at little bits here and there because I couldn't handle it. But I did watch most of the match. It was mad. Definitely watched the first two goals anyway. Morning out to Armin, getting into work right now as well. And Krishma, good morning to you as well. Today's poem goes like this. Two brothers smile with poison in trust. Sharp suits, fast wheels, and hearts full of lust. Dreams look sweet, but the truth keeps pace when every pretty lie wears a dangerous face. Any idea? Any idea with what today's blockbuster could be? I'll say it again. Two brothers smile with poison in trust. Sharp suits, fast wheels, and hearts full of lust. Dreams look sweet, but the truth keeps pace when every pretty lie wears a dangerous face. If you think you know what this morning's answer is.
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0: Then get them into Leica and you could get your name shouted out on radio. I know, it's amazing. Like this. Sophie, I'm morning to you.
2: Easy.
0: She goes, I woke up, Donny. And now I'm questioning, why did I do that? Little Ma morning. She goes, what a result for England, isn't it? I'm telling you though, man. I'm real pessimistic sometimes, yeah. So I sat there, I was like, man, don't do it to me. Don't do it to me, right? I was getting really nervous that they might get knocked out by Mexico because Mexico's a host nation, but they made it through. So on a real, could it be coming home?

0: I love singing along over the intro, outro about that as well. Oh, by the way, yesterday, I can't believe it. Lena on her social sent a picture. She put a picture up of her eating strawberries and cream in Pani Puri. I didn't know what to make of it. I'll be really honest. It was one of those I turned around and I said, Lena, you need to share that because that looks amazing. And she's actually confirmed right now. She goes, Donny, Pani Puri with strawberries and cream in it. Oh, did you have a sauce? Like, did you put some kind of like chutney or sauce or some fucking Pani? What Pani would you put with strawberries and cream Pani Puri? Oh my God, I'm getting so excited right now. I'm obviously hungry, isn't it? Brasco's Blockbuster. I'm obviously hungry. Also, by the way, we're talking so much about the football. Can we congratulate Australia, the women? England didn't do too well in the football. In the cricket. Oh my God, what am I saying? I'm half asleep. In the cricket. Yeah, England women, they didn't win the cricket. Their score of 150-4 was not enough because Australian women, they ended up winning by 7 wickets with 17 balls remaining. Thus meaning they won the final way. They were pretty cool, isn't it? Australian women, they were proper strong. Fire. Morning out to Altav Bai Keseho. How are you, sir? I don't know if that's the right answer or not, but I'll check your voice note really, really, really soon. Today's poem goes like this. Two brothers smile with poison in trust, sharp suits, fast wheels and hearts full of lust. Dreams look sweet, but the truth keeps pace when every pretty lie wears a dangerous face. If you know what the poem is about what movie, drop it in.
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0: All right, Rosie, I'm not even going to pretend I can pronounce the translation. Bangtan Sonyeondan, no. Bulletproof boy, no. Hold up. Rosie, you're coming on to say this now. Be nice, you're coming live on radio, Rosie. Be nice, don't be mean. How do I say it? Is she going to answer? She's going to be scared, isn't it?
2: Hello?
0: Morning, Rosie. You're live on air, by the way. I need your help.
2: Okay.
0: How do I pronounce that? Bangtan Sonyeondan. What is it?
2: That's it. No, yeah, you
0: say it properly because I can't even hear myself properly right now.
2: I can't pronounce it myself.
0: Oh, that's right.
2: I normally call them Bulletproof Boy Scouts.
0: Yeah, we'll go with Bulletproof Boy Scouts. That's all right. I was a Boy Scout. Yeah. Have you ever been a Scout?
2: No.
0: Oh. So, right, will you enjoy the... You're going to let us know how it is and send us some pictures later on?
2: I will.
0: Yeah, and what are you wearing, Rosie? Are you dressing up?
2: I'm going to have my purple because the colour is purple. So I'm wearing a purple T-shirt with my jeans and I got BTS
0: I like this.
2: Jewelry on.
0: I like this. BTS.
2: And I got the... bracelets with their names.
0: Oh my God, this is pretty awesome. And you said you've got a favourite one out of them as well. Is it Buck? You love Buck?
2: Yeah, it was a surprise from my kids for early birthday present.
0: Oh, Rosie, will you have a lovely time anyway? Enjoy it. Bit different today. We've got Rosie going off to the BTS concert. Hey, Rosie. Oh. Whose birthday was it? Your little ones?
2: No, it's my birthday next month. So my kids surprised me with the tickets.
0: They are so cute. They must have been expensive, so well done to them and get them as well. Rosie, you enjoy. Have a lovely day. Bye.
2: Thank you.
0: Bye.
2: Bye.
0: We don't normally talk to people live on air, man, but Rosie's going to BTS. She's going to BTS's concert, and I thought, whenever am I going to see a brown person that's doing that?
1: Brasco on Brekkie.
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0: Right, good morning, Anton Nilesh. I believe you're the right answer as well. Well done to you. Anton Thav, Priya, all with the right answers currently at the moment. I'll put you out your miseries straight after this.
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0: Coming to that moment, let's find out exactly what the answer was as well. Today's poem just reminds you that two brothers smile with poison in trust, sharp suits, fast wheels, and hearts full of lust. Dreams look sweet, but the truth keeps pace when every pretty liar wears a dangerous face. Any idea what the movie was this morning? Eeny, meeny, miny, mo, let's get Priya on the radio.
4: Good morning, Johnny. It's today's answer,
0: right? Wait, I can't do double speed at the moment. We're suffering after last night's match.
4: Good morning, Johnny. It's today's answer, right?
0: It is. Well done to you.
5: Good morning, Tony Bhai.
0: Tony Bhai.
5: Tony Bhai, movie ka naam Karan Arjun hai kya?
0: Nahi yaar. It's not Karan Arjun.
6: Zameen ki chhati phaad ke aayenge.
0: Nahi aayenge, bhai, nahi aayenge. It wasn't, it was actually race, right? That was the answer I was saying this morning. I'm just checking, Lena sent a voice note in. Have you got it right? Or is she talking about strawberries?
7: No, Donny, I put chocolate inside.
0: Oh, no, she's talking about strawberries. Today, officially, the answer was, everyone make some noise for Priya because she was the first voice note to get it right. The movie was race. I found out something about this song, you know, Khwab Dekhe Sexy Lady. Apparently, they took out an old song that didn't get approved and they put this one in afterwards, and it was done after the movie was even made. Well, that to Sophia, she goes, Donnie, I love this movie. I've seen it about 15 times.

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2: Good morning, Cameron McGarvey here. First of all, to the M25 anti-clockwise from Junction 17 Maple Cross to Junction 16 for the M40. Traffic currently queuing and a travel time there of around 30 minutes. Fry and Barnet Lane still got that closure both directions due to that burst water main. That's between the Ridgeway at Farrery Park and the Fry and Barnet School. Good news at Croydon, the Beddington Farm Road, that's now reopened after recovery of the earlier accident from Purley Way through to the Valley Leisure Park in the cinema. Public transport wise, still got problems on the central line. Trains not stopping at Chancery Lane and major delays this morning on the Metropolitan line. That's your latest traffic and travel.
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2: Top stories this hour. England came through a dramatic World Cup clash with co-host Mexico to progress to the last eight. Joe Rawson reports from the Azteca Stadium.
3: England walked into the Azteca through thunder, chaos and 80,000 voices demanding their defeat. And they delivered their most fearless performance of the World Cup so far. Jude Bellingham struck twice before Mexico clawed back a lifeline. Then came the turning point. Gerald Quansa sent off. The stadium erupting, momentum swinging. Harry Kane restored hope from the spot, only to concede a penalty moments later. With the crowd roaring and 11 long minutes added on, England dug in and they held on. A heroic, defiant 3-2 victory that sends them into the quarterfinals.
2: England are taking on Norway in the last eight after the side beat Brazil 2-1. Kickoff is at 10 p.m. on Saturday. Breaking news, Sky's agreed to pay up to £1.6 billion to buy ITV's media and entertainment business. The agreement, subject to approval, will create the UK's largest commercial broadcaster. It's aimed at creating a UK-focused streaming challenger to US rivals like Netflix and Amazon Prime Video. Dana Strong is Sky's Group Chief Executive.
4: Well, this is an extraordinary opportunity to bring together what I would say is two of the most iconic brands in media. And when we put those together, we have the opportunity of creating a UK national streaming champion.
2: From September, all schools in the UK are getting life-saving allergy pens. The guidance will also ensure teachers receive training. Foreign political donations are being limited to £100,000 for a year after donors arrive in Britain. Ministers insist British democracy is not for sale. The first weight loss pill's gone on sale. The tablet form of Wegovy is available as an alternative to injections. And the Duchess of Sussex, Prince Archie and Princess Lilibet are not expected to join the Duke of Sussex when he visits London this week. Prince Harry's marking the one-year countdown to the Invictus Games. From Sky News, I'm Faye Rowlands.
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5: Looking at today's weather in London, I don't know if I'm excited or nervous. It's expected to be around 32 degrees Celsius, sunny with a gentle breeze. Now, moving up to Manchester this morning, a little bit cooler. Actually, I wish I was in Manchester. 22 degrees in Manchester and light clouds with a gentle breeze. You might even see a little bit of rain at the beginning of the day.
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0: Like

0: And I was sitting there thinking, should I make a calculation all about the England match that happened yesterday? But I've also realised there's a lot of people who probably haven't watched the match and don't really need any spoilers at the moment. I don't know how we're going to handle that this morning, because all I could keep thinking of is saying the score. If you don't want to hear the score, just quickly cover your ears. Oh, man, it was 3-2. Oh, to England, come on.
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0: It's someone's birthday. It's someone's birthday.
1: Calculations. On Like a Breakfast.
0: I got this nice little message saying in from Adiha and Zohan. They go, morning, Donny. This is Zohan this morning on a Monday morning, Donny. And I'd like to take an opportunity, if I could ask you, to say happy birthday to my brother. He's celebrating his 13th birthday today. And can we wish him happy birthday? Of course we can. Zohan, I don't know what his name is at the moment, though. But we're shouting out your brother. From now on, he should always only be known as Zohan's brother. Yeah, I'm guessing he's older than you, yeah? But happy birthday to you. We're using you for today's calculation. And this is how we're doing it this morning as well. It's Zohan's brother's birthday today, and he's turning 13. Every year, his mum puts candles on his age, or the same as his age, on his cake. Plus an extra one for luck on his cake. She never lights the lucky candle, so he doesn't actually get to blow that one out. So what I'm asking this morning, if we count his first birthday all the way up until today, his 13th birthday, how many candles has he blown out altogether in his lifetime so far? Also, for extra marks this morning, how many candles has his mum had to buy just to put on the cake in all that time as well? Drop your answers in. So I'll say it again. Zohan, it's his birthday, it's his brother's birthday today, and he's turning 13. Every year, mum puts candles on his cake, but she puts an extra one on for good luck. Out of all the candles on the cake, so for example, if we say there's a fifth birthday, there'll be five candles that'll be lit and one candle that's not lit. I'm asking this morning, from the first birthday to the 13th, how many candles has Zohan's brother blown out? And for extra marks, because it's Monday, why not? How many candles has mum had to buy for Zohan's brother all in all? If you think you know the answers, you know what to do.
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0: I'm a little bit shocked, Sanvi.
2: Easy.
0: I don't know how you were so quick on that. I literally just finished reading out the question and I looked over and you've already given the answer. I'm starting to think, are you behind me?
3: Tasty track of the hour, brought to you by Coca Noodles.
0: Also, commiserations to England in the women's cricket, by the way. Yeah, they didn't win. Australia beat them. Man, come on. But it's all right, it's all going anyway. World Cup's there. I did the other day. I got an alert on my email saying, Donny, do you want to buy tickets to the final? I was like, yeah, of course I want to buy tickets to the final. Looked on it. The cheapest tickets I could find were $9,500 in dollars. $9,500 to go and watch a match. And I'd be sitting right way back at the back. $9,000? And I've got to buy the flight to get there. And the hotel. I can't do it. I'm not that rich.

0: Got to say good morning out to... Samir and Rana, by the way, as well. You got the right answer. And I've never had anyone in my entire life say, bale, bale, I'm stuck in traffic on the M25. Now, that's the attitude I need in my life as well. Talking about traffic, man, I don't know what keeps happening on the M25 and the A13. It seems like those two roads are, like, cursed at the moment.
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0: It's one of those, isn't it? You want to hide. If you don't know, there's no way you're going to get through today without knowing the score if you didn't watch the match last night. Yesterday, Mexico, they played against, obviously, England. Everyone was talking about it. It was going mad. I woke up at 1 o'clock in the morning and I thought, yeah, I'm going to get to watch the match. And then I found out it was delayed. I was like, no, man. 2 a.m. the match went on as well. It was pretty shocking. It was pretty epic. Within the first sort of like half, I was sitting there. I was like, oh my God, this is getting crazy. And he went mad. It really did. It was an awesome game. It was a lot of fun as well. 3-2, well done to England, by the way. They won it. Later on, you got a big one. And that's between Spain and Portugal. We'll see what's happening. There's a lot of people that are saying, Donny, right? I reckon, because, you know, like, there's always conspiracy theories. Everyone's like, Donny, Portugal's going to win it because Ronaldo's announced that it's going to be his last World Cup. He's got every other single cup in the world, but he's never won a World Cup. So therefore, we think by default, because this is his last one, he's going to win it. I don't know if it really works like that. I don't know if it can't work like that. No way, it's a competition. But you never know, we'll see what happens. Today, later on, 8 o'clock, Spain v Portugal. That's what's happening.
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0: Oh, Gia, you know what? You're pretty close with your answers, but that's not correct. That's not correct. Morning out to Varsha, morning to you. That's a man like Subban in the building. Come on. Come on. He won the extra points as well. Daviti, good morning to you as well. I'm sure you got the right answers. I'll check your voice note very soon. Shout out to everyone that gets a voice note in. All I'll say is I can't check if you've done the right answers because I like to just play them. Make sure that we're all right as well. Morning out to Preet, morning out to Yogesh, morning out to Rana. I did mention you earlier on. Out to Sakshi. Hello, Donny Brasco. It's Sakshi. She's so professional. She's going to be a newsreader, so I can tell it. That's going to happen, isn't it? Morning out to Rishabh, morning out to Shiv. How you doing? Morning out to Zohan. He's messaging. He goes, Donny, by the way, my brother's name is Zihan. Zihan? Have I said that right? Zihan? Zihan? Zane? Is it Zane or is it Zihan? Z-A-Y-Y-A-N. Zihan? Zane? Zane? I think it's Zihan because there's two Y's and I don't know. But it's his brother's birthday. Today's calculation was all about that. Morning out to Rehan. Morning out to Sophie. Morning out to Rishi. Out to... Wait, there's two Rishis? No way. Out to Vinit and good morning out to Sanvi. Morning. Morning, Banu. Today's question was like this, right? Little Zohan's brother is celebrating his 13th birthday. That's Zihan, by the way. Right, he's celebrating his 13th birthday. I was asking if he blew out candles that were equivalent to his age on his cake. So, for example, on his first cake, he'd have one candle. On the second one, it'd be two candles, and so on like that. If he's 13 today, after he blew out the candles on today's cake, how many candles in total would he have blown out? Now, there's a bonus question. His mum also likes to put another one on for luck, where there's an extra candle that she does not light. So I'm asking you, how many candles does he blow out and how many candles in total did mum have to buy? If you know the answer, drop it straight into the...
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4: Good morning, Cameron McGarvey here. First of all, to the A2211 Lewisham Road, we've got that currently blocked in both directions due to an accident from Quince Road at Lewisham to John Penn Street at Blackheath, and traffic queuing on the approach there. Very slow this morning. M11 southbound, stop start before the North Circular, adding 30 minutes to your journey there. Good news at Deptford Bridge, the A2 New Crossroad. The earlier accident has now been cleared at Deptford Church Street. And public transport, we've got issues on the Central Line, trains not stopping at Chancery Lane, and also minor delays reported on the Central Line, and severe delays still on the Metropolitan Line. That's your traffic and travel.
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0: feel like I haven't heard that for a long time as well. Gargi's given a thing. She goes, Donnie, watched Alpha. Went and watched it last night. A bit of a disappointment. The film is made. Let's try and match up films. Oh, I don't know. The action looked pretty good. I mean, the snips that I've seen from it, she looks pretty awesome as well. Also, there's a spoiler. Do you know they've got like a hidden, they've got a hidden actor that comes out in it as a little cameo? The only thing is, not even hidden, because like everyone's talking about it. Everything thumbs, I don't know, thumbs, when I say thumbs, I know. Yeah, I don't know, everyone knows about it. It's not even a surprise. I used to love it when you got movies, like the Bollywood movies, when you get a surprise cameo of someone. Like when you watch Dil To Pagal Hai. Was it Dil To Pagal Hai? It was, isn't it? When Akshay Kumar comes out. Mate, you don't know how much I screamed. I start doing backflips and everything. I mean, I sat there, it was a brilliant film. I'm like, Shah Rukh Khan, well done. And then all of a sudden, Akshay Kumar comes, I'm like, yeah, Akshay Kumar! It was brilliant. Right, anyway, get over it, Donnie. You need to sort it out. This morning, I was asking you about candles and how many candles Zayan would be blowing out on his birthday. Now, the answer I was looking for was 91 candles he'll blow out. And 104 candles his mum would have to buy. Did you get that right, Sakshi?
1: Hello, Donnie Brasco. It's
0: Hello.
1: Sakshi.
0: Hello.
1: The answer to today's calculations is that he has to blow out 91 candles in his entire life.
0: Yes.
1: And his mum has to
0: buy
1: 104.
0: Come on.
1: Because you do 1 plus 2 plus 3 and so on to 13.
0: Yeah.
1: To get 91. And then to get how many his mum buys over the years, you add an extra 13 because there's an extra 1 candle per year, which would be 104. Bye, have a nice day.
0: Oh, there you go. Well done to you. You got the right answer. Hey, morning, Daviti.
2: Morning, Donnie Brasco. My name is Daviti, and today's answer is that he blows 91 candles
0: Come
2: in
0: on.
2: Total, and his mum buys 104 candles for him. Bye, have a good day.
0: You got the right answer, Daviti. I like it. Monday morning, the brain's working. Zubaan, is your brain working this morning?
3: Hi, Donnie Brasco. My name is Zubaan. Today's calculation answer is candles blowing out are 91. For the extra question, mum had to buy a total of 104 candles. Bye, have a great day.
0: Thank you very much. Now, Gia's trying a second attempt at the moment. Gia, well done for trying. I'm going to give you a B+ because you've tried really hard today. You're a little bit out, but hopefully the other ones have actually helped you out a little bit as well. Well, it's like our own Q-mon in the morning, isn't it?
4: Good morning, Donnie Brasco, it's Sean.
5: And this morning, today's calculation answer is
4: that there will be 91 birthday candles. Bye, have a great day.
0: Oh, well done, you got that right as well. Sona was very close as well. She said 90 and 103. You were one away there. I think you missed like maybe the first birthday or something. Anyway, good morning out to Zohan as well and the family. They're all excited as well. My own brother Zayn, how confusing, right? Oh, no, this is crazy. They got 3 brothers in total. One's Zohan. One's Zayan and one's Zayn. You know what? Well, you know what has happened, isn't it? It's because the mums and dads are too lazy to remember different names.
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4: Good morning, Cameron McGarvey here. First of all, to Lewisham, that Lewisham Road still closed in both directions due to an accident from Morden Hill through to John Penn Street at Blackheath. The M25 anti-clockwise have got traffic queuing from junction 17 Maple Cross to 16 at the M40, travel time 30 minutes. To Colney Hatch Lane, we've got that very slow at the moment, both directions near Torrington Park, and that's down to emergency water main repairs. Rotsley Road at Harleston, we've got that blocked in both directions with an accident. And to the Tubes, Piccadilly Line, no service between Heathrow's Terminals 1, 2 and 3 and Terminal 5 due to a passenger incident. That's your traffic and travel.
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2: Top stories this hour. Fans packed out pubs in the middle of the night to watch England's dramatic 3-2 win over Mexico in the World Cup. Some in London gave their verdict.
3: It's batting! Come on, England!
4: First great river.
5: I know, unbelievable. I have nothing as well. It's like so good.
4: Work. Who's working tomorrow? No one's working tomorrow.
2: Jude Bellingham's two goals and Harry Kane's penalty secured the victory, taking the side into the quarterfinals. Most of the second half was also played with 10 men after Gerald Quanso was red carded. Bellingham had this message for those back home.
6: Have another shot and text your bosses to say you're not coming in tomorrow. That's about it. I dream of being a part of this England squad, bringing my country together, giving them nights like this that they'll enjoy hopefully for many years to come. And I'm so proud of this team, honestly.
2: There's a more reasonable 10 p.m. start next for their last eight tie with Norway on Saturday. Sky's agreed to buy ITV's media and entertainment business for up to £1.6 billion. Coronation Street, Emmerdale and Love Island are among shows that will remain free to viewers. Allergy pens are to be stocked in all schools from September under new guidance. Benedict's Law will also ensure teachers are trained in emergencies. Nigel Farage claims he's the victim of an establishment hit job and has followed the rules. He's facing calls for an investigation over financial support given to him by a convicted criminal. The Sunday Times reported yesterday George Cottrell also gave the Reform UK leader use of a rented property before he was elected. Broadcaster Angela Epstein says this could be damaging.
7: Will it cut through and will it damage Farage's profile amongst his loyal supporters? That's a different question. But I think one thing that voters find very difficult to sort of accept and process is when we see MPs with their noses in the trough.
2: And Harry Styles is a Guinness World Record holder. His 12-night run in Wembley is Wembley's longest residency in a single tour. From Sky News, I'm Faye Rowlands.
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8: Looking at today's weather in London, I don't know if I'm excited or nervous. It's expected to be around 32 degrees Celsius, sunny with a gentle breeze. Now, moving up to Manchester this morning, a little bit cooler. Actually, I wish I was in Manchester. 22 degrees in Manchester and light clouds with a gentle breeze. You might even see a little bit of rain at the beginning of the day.
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8: 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But good morning, wakey, wakey, rise and shine. It's Brasco and Breaky here at the Leica Radio Network, waking you up all the way from London up till Manchester. 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

0: I watched this movie yesterday as well. I was having a bit of a soul day, as I like to call it, on a Sunday. I was relaxing out a bit and I thought, why not? I'll stick a little workshop movie on. I was sitting there and I was listening up, right? I was reading so many reviews. You know, after Boo Bungle come up, Welcome to the Jungle and all of that. People are talking about his comedy time and everything. I'm like, hang on, I didn't seem to see any of that. Maybe it's what's going on. So I thought I'd go back in time and watch an old Priyadarshan one, watch Garam Masala. And can I say, the movie, even though the storyline's a bit dead fist, right? It's a bit rubbish. Like, I don't even know what they're thinking about doing. Like, anyway, but we won't talk about the movie plot, right? But the delivery of the movie was pretty good. Right, the delivery's pretty good. Like, the way they do the comedy, the humour, it was awesome. Paresh Rawal, Akshay Kumar, awesome. And I do like Akshay and John Abraham together. I think it was awesome. But definitely it was an enjoyable watch, and I missed that old Akshay as well. Right, talking about Akshay, we've got a brand new artist of the week, and it is this week, an actor. Oh, yeah, it's an actor. Last week, remember, was Alia Butt's one to celebrate the success or the release of a film, Alpha. Even though a lot of people are sitting there thinking, Donnie, I don't know. I don't know if I like it. I mean, I do want to watch it. I'm going to be really honest, right? Alia Butt is one of those actresses. Whatever she does, she really, like, commits to, isn't it? And I think the trailers that I've seen of Alpha seem pretty good. The only thing is, I think maybe the storylines, plot lines get a bit crazy. And they're supposed to have a really good cameo in it that surprises everyone. But the problem is, I don't know what's wrong with Essies, right? And I don't know what's wrong with the PR, the media people in the world. You guys literally give out every piece of information about the movie before it's even happened. So, like, everyone's sitting there thinking, oh my God, Donnie, I'm supposed to be surprised because Hrithik Roshan pops out from nowhere. But we've already seen, for the last 3 weeks, I've seen so many videos and so many clips where they're talking about Hrithik Roshan going to be in this movie and he's doing a surprise cameo. And it's kind of like just killed it off a little bit. Proper killed it off anyway. If you are getting to watch the movie, let me know what's going on. I've had a couple of people, well, two people already, told me today, Donnie, I don't know, save your money and wait until it comes online. We'll see what happens. Right, this morning, got a brand new artist of the week. I'm going to tell you one thing, right, maybe two things. I'm going to tell you one thing and I'm going to see if you can work it out this morning, who this artist of the week is. He's got a bit of a record. It's a bit of a weird one, though. He starred in the most shelved films in Bollywood. Yeah. 15 to be precise, apparently. He starred in the most shelved films in Bollywood. Shelved films means films that were recorded and made, but never got released because of problems with finances or whatnot. He starred in the most shelved films in Bollywood. Is that going to help you in any way of finding out who this week's artist of the week is?
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0: So have a little think about it. He's starred in the most shelved films that never actually made it to our screens. Do you know what I'm talking about? Also, he's got a famous family and his father was always said, do you want to put him as a child actor? But his father was like, no, I'm not going to. Gone off. Okay.

0: It loves cheap thrills. Sarah's like, Donnie, I had to Google that as well. It got me going. It is. It really is. This week, starting this week, I put you out. I did say that his father wanted to get, well, actually, his father's approach to put him in movies as a child actor, because his father was a famous stunt director. And he's like, no, I don't want my little one in the movies yet as well. He waited for quite a while. And also, he always gets mistaken for being the brother of someone famous, but it's not his brother, it's his cousin. And the other thing is, can you believe this actor has been in the most shelved movies, meaning movies that were made but never got released because of financial problems? He's been in the most shelved movies.
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0: Oh, by the way, it's not Jugal Hansraj if you're thinking about that. 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The match was delayed till 2 o'clock in the morning. 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Later on today at 8 o'clock, you got Spain versus Portugal. Is it going to deliver as big as that?
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0: Rish was like, is it Hrithik Roshan? Stop thinking about Hrithik Roshan first thing in the morning. It's not him. It's not him. Get your answers in. I'll put you out of misery very soon. But right now...
2: Band Baja Brasco.
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0: Javad Bhai goes, it could be Amir Khan. I think you're using the brain there, Javad Bhai, because you're thinking, obviously, he'd done that secret marriage over the weekend. And he's thinking, maybe we're celebrating that. Yeah, Amir Khan got married. He got married. What? No way. Have you seen the photos of it as well? It's pretty cool. It was pretty cool. Congratulations out to him as well. My guy. What's that third marriage? My guy. My guy. Right, we're thinking about who this week's artist of the week is. Remember, I've said to you a few things, but the major one that kind of shocked me a little bit, he's been in the most shelved movies ever. Like, if I said he's had the most flops, you'd be like, Mithun. It's not Mithun. Right, get your answers in, have a little think about that, and we'll put you out of your misery very soon. But right now, it's important. Today, this morning, we need to work out, what song is this, Donnie? What song is this? I will play for you, you tell me what song this is. It is the English national anthem. God save our... You know, every now and again I say Queen instead of Kings, really bad. Don't say that anyway. We had to sing it at school. It's not that song, by the way. Today's Ghana sounds like this. No, that's just way too easy. That is seriously too easy. Any idea what that Ghana could be?
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3: Good morning, this is Cameron McCarver here. First of all, to Lewisham Road, we've got that blocked in both directions due to this earlier accident from Quince Road through to John Penn Street at Blackheath. The Colney Hatch Lane at Fryan Barnet still got very slow traffic near the Torrington Park, and that's down to emergency water main repairs. Chingford, we've got the Harbour Road, both directions closed there due to a lorry fire at Chingford between Folly Lane and the Costco there. Traffic is coping fairly well though. And then to your public transport, Great Western Railway, due to earlier signalling problems, cancellations between London Paddington and Slough, so do bear that one in mind. That's your traffic and travel.
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0: I'll tell you what, right? Some of the messages I get in the morning are crazy. Like this one, it goes, Donnie, text me if I'm right. So I'm going into the basement right now. I'm like, geezer. Take the radio with you into the basement. I mean, what? Do you get signal, not signal? I don't even know. I'll tell you. Don't go into the basement. Wait another half an hour. Morning out to Rohan. Good morning out to Syrah. Morning out to you as well. She got the artist of the week right as well. Carmela Porter's got it right as well. Everyone's a bit shocked, isn't it? Pretty sitting there thinking, wait, I don't know, Donnie. It could be Amitabh Bachchan, or it could be someone. Basically, the big clue this morning was for this break, so our brand new artist of the week was he's got one of the most amount of films that are shelved and they're not going to be released at the moment as well. What's going to happen with those films? Like, randomly, can you imagine if some, like, amazing movie is just sitting there that no one's ever seen? I don't know. Maybe one day someone will release it.
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0: Maybe what I'll have to do is I'll have to go down there with Javad and Barber and we'll have to re-sing all the songs that were in those movies in case you use someone like Kumar Sinha or something like that. Re-sing them and then we'll own all the music and then we'll release the movies and everyone will be like, oh my God, man, Barber and Javad are singing the voice of this week's artist. I was about to say his name there. I don't know. Look at the dreams. It's crazy. You know what it is? It's Monday. My brain's functioning on a different tangent today. It's not going normal. I can't. I really can't. Like, Syrah goes, Donnie, you've done this band of Baja Brasco before. Syrah, honestly, can I just say something? Yeah, I don't know why I stayed up to watch that match. Actually, I know why I stayed up to watch that match. Because it was sick, bro. It was sick. It was a sick match. I stayed up and today my brain's not even braining. Ghana that I'm Ghana's playing is not even Ghana in God. What does that even mean? But I thought we'd choose an easy one. Like, the calculation was nice and easy today. This is nice and easy as well today. And that was it. It's just because everyone's suffering from Monday. Syrah, you're starting to sound like a woman that will never, ever be happy. When it's too easy, you're like, oh, Donnie, it's too easy. When it's hard, it's like, oh, Donnie, it doesn't even sound like that. All right, mate. Let's drink some Bonnie, because today's Ghana sounds like this. See, if I played it from a different part, like, if I played it randomly from here. Like, if I played that, yeah, no, seriously, on a real level. It would be like, oh my God, Donnie, it's so hard, I don't know what the Ghana is. Oh, Donnie, this doesn't sound anything like the Ghana. And England, jeet, yeah, yaar.
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0: I can't believe it. You know what? This is one of those, right? Shout out to a couple of people, a couple of friends of mine that absolutely have the weirdest, maddest crush on him. I always know him as the man that has a side part in that's so big and floppy that I don't even know where half his face is. This morning, Leica Radio, 9:33 in the morning, this week's Artist of the Week is none other than...

0: Oh, Cyrus excited now. She goes, Tony Ojo Diagon does have the best songs in it. He does. He has some bangers, man. I can see why the ladies loved it back in the day, isn't it? It's so cool, man. Especially, have you seen that Raja? Was it not Raja? But was it Raju Chacha? I love that movie, man. I love that movie. Raju Chacha. Oh, I feel like I want to go and watch it. I'm having a weird Monday. Who else is having a weird Monday?
1: Band Baja Brasco.
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0: Barber's message, and he goes, Donny, have you had your meds on a real level, my brother? Barber, it's funny you said that. I actually dropped my pills last night. I think my Billy yet. Yeah, I don't know. I couldn't find them later on, but yeah, I didn't actually. Why is it showing? Uh-oh. Why did Johanna? Johanna. You've been here all the morning. Morning, out to Jindy. Good morning, out to Jindy. It's Mr. Gym Goer as well, by the way. Shout out to my other gym goer, Pravin. Morning. He goes, Donny, today, no gym. Today, I'm going to be mota kaka. Because I'm so tired after the match yesterday as well. Morning out to Pooja. She goes, Donny, today London feels like Mauritius, baby, because it's nice and sunny. Out to Madiha. Morning out to Natasha. She was officially one of the first few people that got it right. And then earlier on, I got a little message from a little young man, but I didn't even get to play it out or even acknowledge it.
3: Hello, Donny Brasco. It's me, Ra. It was my birthday.
0: In case anyone in Kasha, it's Ram, yeah? Out to little Ram.
3: It was my birthday yesterday, and I had a great day going to the cinema and having a play date, and I really enjoyed it, bye. Have a great day.
0: Ram, so good of you, man, to let me know as well. I'm so sorry I missed that. It was your birthday yesterday. I did ask his mummy, what did he go and watch movies, because he's obviously gone to school, whatnot. And he goes, they went to see the Minions yesterday, and then they cut a cake, and one of his bestie friends, Bella, came over to celebrate his birthday. They sent me a little picture, and I got to say, oh my God, Ram, that cake! Mate, the cake is taller than you. I don't even know what's going on. But happy birthday to you as well. If you've got any cake left over, I'm having a weird Monday. I think I need a sugar hit or something as well. Morning out to Sheetal, out to Ash, out to Sid, out to Altav, out to Rishma. Morning out to Nina, out to Kamla, out to Rohan, out to Sophie, Anita, Rosie, Javad, Sejal, Babar, Jindi, Priya, oh Priya, Syra, Johanna, and anyone else that I might miss out as well, by the way. Today's Ghana. So yeah, no, it's all right, because everyone's being mean, yeah? Everyone's being mean. Today's Ghana sounds like this. If you know what Ghana is, drop us a little WhatsApp into the studio and I'll put everyone out of their misery in literally about 3 minutes from now.
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1: The song goes like this, Donnie.
0: Yes.
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0: How do you start off your voice, mate? 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You sound like a normal human, and then you just go into like some next pitch and sing it so amazingly, Rohan. Well done, you got the right answer, but he'll never know because he's in the basement.
2: Donnie, today's song is.
0: Yeah, Sophia.
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0: 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It's the case. Monday, we had to stay up and watch the match yesterday, and it's not our fault.
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0: 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Look, at work, they're gonna start making up things and be like, why does this guy always go to the toilet about 9:30 in the morning?

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1: Happy Halwai brings your taste buds oodles of happiness with authentic gulab jamun, rasmalai, moti chur laddu, and...
2: That was a lot of fun this morning, I'm not going to lie. I missed out a couple of people, and I think someone's made a little debut this morning.
3: Choti choti
2: raatein, go on, Sonu.
3: Lambi ho jaati hai.
2: You have to play it because she done the debut. She worked really hard to get it on as well, so we have to play it as well. Anyway, we're back to normal program yesterday. Today, Monday, was a bit crazy because for some reason I was up in the middle of the night. I don't know why. Was it Mexico versus England? England! I don't even know what day we're in as well. Whatever you're doing today, have a lovely one. Look after yourselves, each other, be nice, and don't think about Javad singing with Echo while he's on the toilet talking about how he's choti choti raatein. Come lumbi lumbi bate. Take care, look after yourselves, peace, love and unity. Brasco Brekkie's back tomorrow at 6 o'clock. Set the alarm clocks.
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5: Good morning, this is Cameron McGarvey here. First of all, to the A2211 Lewisham Road. We've got that still blocked in both directions due to this accident. Traffic queuing between Quince Road and John Penn Street at Blackheath. A13 heading out of town at Canning Town. We've got the entry slip road partially blocked at Beckton Road. That's with a broken down lorry. Traffic is coping fairly well though. To Harleston, the Rotsley Road. We've got that still closed both directions due to an accident between Furness Road and Monsoon Road, and they've got the central line with your tubes. We've got minor delays reported there this morning, and still issues with the District and Piccadilly line at Barnes Court.
6: 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Shredded Wheat. It simply does it. I'm telling you, that's it. Applies to Shredded Wheat, Bite Size and Big Biscuit only.
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2: The top stories this hour. England supporters are still revelling in the 3-2 victory over Mexico in the early hours of this morning, which has sent them into the quarterfinals of the World Cup.
3: We did it with pure mentality, with heart, overcame every obstacle that was thrown at us.
2: That's the assessment of manager Thomas Tuchel. Jude Bellingham, who scored two of last night's goals, has urged fans to text their bosses about not going to work today. But ministers say it's important children still go to school. There were a few bleary-eyed commuters at London's Liverpool Street station this morning. Despite the early wake-up, this woman says it was all worth it.
4: Oh my God, we've stayed up the whole night and we came out for breakfast. It was really fun and it was really chaotic, but it was a really good vibe.
2: They face Norway next at 10 p.m. on Saturday. Meanwhile, Belgium officials say they're astonished Donald Trump appeared to intervene over a USA player's suspension after being sent off. Folari Balogun is available for the two sides' clash tonight because his ban's been suspended. ITV's agreed a deal to sell its media and entertainment business to Sky for up to £1.6 billion. It aims to create a UK-focused streaming challenger to the likes of Netflix and Amazon Prime Video. Under the agreement, awaiting regulatory approval, shows like Coronation Street and Love Island will remain free to air. Media analyst Claire Enders says that's unlikely to change.
5: Many of those commitments are legal commitments to the regulator and to stakeholders to produce certain kinds of things. And I doubt that ITV or Sky, who are very law-abiding citizens of this land, in regulatory terms, whether they would move a muscle on anything that is agreed with the regulator.
2: Prince Harry's accepted an offer to stay at Buckingham Palace during his visit to the UK. It's understood his wife and children aren't travelling with him. And Australia's Prime Minister has apologised for comments he made about Kylie Minogue on a podcast. Anthony Albanese was asked about scenarios should his marriage break down. From Sky News, I'm Faye Rowlands.
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7: Good morning. Taking a look at the weather for today. Sunny intervals and gentle breeze for London and surrounding areas. Maximum temperature will be reaching 32 degrees Celsius.
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7: A very good morning to you and a happy Monday. 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Time to get your mid-morning show on the road. And yes, England, we brought it home.
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0: 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Is Kush's four in a row. 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

0: And with Kahuna Piare and Andaz, your four in a row comes to an end to kick off the mid-morning show. किसी से तुम प्यार करो तो स्टूडियो व्हाट्सएप पर नंबर पर मैसेज करो. A very good morning to you. Happy Monday. If you've just tuned in, Mystery Voice around 10:30.
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2: 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Get all the latest travel updates for London at Breakfast and Drive. Gush on the mid-morning show. Like a
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0: Now, this is the kind of music that comes out when there's a collaboration between Hridaynath Mangeshkar, Lata Mangeshkar and Gulzar Sahab. 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
0: Today's Mystery Voice is the voice that we have never done before, but she has been in some incredible projects in the last 2 to 3 years. And here in this clip, she's talking about a movie that was a big, huge, huge hit. It was also a huge controversy. It was also a topic of huge discussion, but her role in that and kind of like the scenes that were done had a negative sort of reaction and criticism. So here's her reaction to that. Here we go.
4: आई थिंक 2-3 दिन तो मैं काफ़ी रोई थी, क्योंकि मुझे आदत नहीं है ना इन चीज़ों की. जो भी चीज़ आपकी लाइफ में नहीं होती है, आपको सडनली लगता है यार ये क्या हो रहा है, बिकॉज एक्सपेक्ट नहीं किया था कभी कि क्रिटिसिज्म फेस करना पड़ेगा और इस लेवल पे करना पड़ेगा. रोई थी.
0: There you go. I'll play the clip again shortly, but let's see if anyone gets it.
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0: Oh, absolutely loving this one, Sari from Dhamal. Four Witches number one in the charts this week. Such a fun one. Absolutely Dhamal, shall I say, times four.
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0: Oh, ole, ole. Three answers that are coming right for today's Mystery Voice. Sarita, Anita Natani, and Saira, you got it right. Some of us are having a brain freeze listening to my Mystery Voice. Is it because of the voice or because you can't figure it out? Anita, that's a good option, but that is not today's Mystery Voice. Let's do the awaz one final time. Here we go.
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0: There you go. So I gave you the clue that she was in one of the biggest hits. She has given a lot of great hits, but this specific movie got a lot of backlash for many, many reasons. And her character and a specific scene with the superstar got her into a little bit of trouble, but I think she's flying quite high. But before that, she had done some amazing work. I know you're asking for a clue and I really don't want to, but then I'm in such a good mood. I got to spend the weekend with the Padmashri, so maybe I'll be nice to you. I'll let my inner animal that comes out on during Mystery Voice, I'll keep it under control. She's very chulbuli, or shall I say, she's very bulbuli.
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0: And some of you finally know the answer to today's mystery voice, and that is Aman, Ashish, Juhi, Sheetal, Safina, Fatima, and someone who really, really had to Google my clues, which was my dad, Mr. Saikia. Well done. Today's mystery voice, Tripti Dimri, of course. Gonna play a track from Dhadak 2 for her.
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2: Top stories this hour. England are into the World Cup quarterfinals after a dramatic clash with co-host Mexico. It finished 3-2, with Jude Bellingham scoring twice and Harry Kane once. But Thomas Tuchel's men were clinging on at the end after Jarrell Kwanzaa's second-half red card. A 2 a.m. kickoff meant pubs were allowed to stay open late. These fans in London were up all night.
3: It's batting! Come on, England!
4: First game ever.
5: I know, unbelievable. Nothing as well. It's so good.
2: Tomorrow. But they'll have a more reasonable 10 p.m. start next time when England take on Norway on Saturday. Meanwhile, UEFA says FIFA's decision to suspend a one-match ban for USA striker Folari Balogun crossed a red line. It's reported Donald Trump intervened to push it back for a year, making him available for tonight's World Cup last 16 tie with Belgium. ITV has agreed to sell its media and entertainment arm to Sky in a deal worth up to £1.6 billion. The deal, which is still subject to approval, would see shows like Coronation Street and Emmerdale remain free to air. Pharmacies say they're bracing for a surge in demand as the first weight loss pill goes on sale. The tablet form of Wegovy is available from today at some chemists, an alternative for people who can't or don't want to inject. But there's a warning they'll be easier for criminals to fake. Zoe Griffiths, registered dietitian at Newman, says patients should avoid websites offering it cheaply.
6: Make sure that you're actually being given a prescription by a qualified prescriber. And that will mean that they've reviewed your medical history, other medications and your weight status to make sure that this medication is safe and appropriate for you.
2: Buckingham Palace has denied Prince Harry will be staying there during his visit to the UK. Earlier, the Duke of Sussex's team said he'd accepted an invitation to stay at the palace. But his wife and children wouldn't be joining him. From Sky News, I'm Faye Rowlands.
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8: Today's going to be hot and sunny. It is also going to be a dry day, thankfully. Maximum temperature for London and surrounding areas will be 32 degrees Celsius.
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8: I just want to say the last song that I played, Tyaale Sang Lagi Preetre, that's how I feel about the listeners when you're WhatsApping me. 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
1: I love this one, Chinaki Daman from Imtihan. I like the part where when they sing and then go dush, dush, dush. I love that one. And before that, we kicked off with Sandesi Aate Hai, taken from the movie Borders. And that completes your back-to-back with your twin 90s. If you've just tuned in, very good morning to you. It's your mid-morning show on Leica Radio. It's your Kush. And I keep you company Monday to Friday from 10 a.m. to 1 p.m. You know, whenever I tell people, they're like, oh, what time is your show again? What time? And I say, oh, Monday to Friday, 10 a.m. to 1 p.m. They're like, 5 days a week, 3 hours a day. What do you talk about? I say, I'm like, I absolutely have no idea what I talk about. Absolutely no idea. I think every radio presenter will tell you that. No idea. Absolutely no idea how we do it. But we can't do it without you giving us company as well, especially when you are WhatsApping us on our studio WhatsApp number. Sometimes you are messaging on the wrong studio, but that's all right. 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Let's talk about the Hari Haran show, Soul India, that happened on a Saturday. If you were there, what do you think? I mean, I was numb. I was in magical coma for the three and a half hours that he sang. And you know, he sang every single song, pura ka pura. I don't. And the best part is, you know, like we sometimes, as when we're on air and suddenly if we are coughing or, you know, we've got hiccups or something like that, it takes us a second to, more than a second to come back and get our, you know, voice, the professional voice back. And I noticed one or two times I had to cough. So he coughs and then he says, sorry. And then suddenly he goes back into this big suit or something. And I'm like, how? How did you just do that? Was it the same person 0.5 second ago who had a cough and then goes to complete? But you know what? Some people have been blessed. They are created with this special clay that the mighty Lord above has, and he is definitely one of them. Most beautiful voice and most beautiful human being.
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0: 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So, of course, we have been giving you all the updates with cricket all of these weeks, and it is nearly coming to an end. 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
1: And that was Aaj Ibadat from Bajirao Mastani. I had a message from Brinda, which I thought was really beautiful. She said that she went to the Hari Haran concert on Saturday, and it was her first ever concert, and she chose to go alone. So she was, it was double the anticipation. She was like, there was no company. And all I want to say is, Brinda, is that you weren't alone, because there were thousands of us with you. And this is the power of music. It just binds us. Also the power of the Leica Radio Network, because we got to see so many listeners who came and said hello, and then, you know, we got to meet in person. So music is what connects us all. And on that note, we've got a feel good track coming, which is from the 70s, which means it's your classic.
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0: and the legendary voice of Kishore Kumar and the legendary Rajesh Khanna Sahab in the song from Anurodh. Took you back to the 70s with this one. And aise khoobsurat classics, legendary songs on our sister radio station, Like a Gold, London's number one Asian retro music station, as well as Like a Gold 2 on the app.
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0: And with this one from Kal Ho Na Ho, the second hour of the mid-morning show coming to an end, which means Antakshri's up next.
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3: The top stories this hour. Jude Bellingham urged fans to tell their bosses they wouldn't be at work today after England's epic 3-2 win over Mexico in the early hours of this morning. The victory sent the side into the quarterfinals of the World Cup. Ministers insist children should be at school today, but some students have started lessons a bit later. These children at a secondary school in East London are pleased they watched the match.
4: I think the result was very good. I was very happy with it.
5: I think the result was like spectacular, and especially Jude Bellingham, he played immaculately.
6: The results were amazing and both teams tried very hard.
3: Meanwhile, European football's governing bodies hit out at FIFA's decision to effectively overturn an automatic one-match ban for USA striker Folari Balogun. He's been allowed to play in tonight's tie with Belgium, which UEFA says has crossed a red line. Prince Harry's team says an offer from the King to allow his son to stay at Buckingham Palace has been withdrawn at the last moment. The Duke of Sussex is due to make a series of appearances in London and Birmingham this week. Allergy bans will have to be kept in every school in England from September. Benedict's Law is named after five-year-old Benedict Blythe, who died in 2021. His mum Helen says whether a child is safe at school shouldn't depend on where they go.
7: What we're asking for, what we've been asking for, and what's coming into fruition today will not change our lives, will not bring him back and would not benefit him. But there will be children out there who we have never met, who will never know us, but whose lives will be saved as a result of this law.
3: The boss of Sky says her company will air Coronation Street for as long as consumers love the soap. The broadcasters agreed a £1.6 billion deal to buy ITV. And Nottingham Forest have announced Oliver Glasner as their new head coach. He left Crystal Palace at the end of the season, having won the FA Cup and Europa Conference League in successive campaigns. He'll become the club's fifth boss in less than 12 months. From Sky News, I'm Faye Rowlands.
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0: 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Sunny intervals and gentle breeze for London and surrounding areas. Maximum temperature reaching 32 degrees Celsius.
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0: 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Also very difficult to choose from the list you sent me, but we have plugged in something with the letter A.
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0: best believe such a beautiful song came out of a movie that is called Poison, literally. Zeher. 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Uh-oh.
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0: 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So after the break, we'll need something. Hum hoge aapke with the letter K. K for Kush.
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0: And with this 90s throwback from Kuch Kuch Hota Hai for the letter K, Antakshri comes to an end. But we've got the artist of the week this week coming up shortly. And that is Singham, Ajay Devgan.
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0: this one in the voice of Rahat Fateh Ali Khan Sahab, taken from Raid. I was like, do I go back into the 90s for Ajay Devgan? What do I do? But he's got some fantastic selections we'll be playing through the week.
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0: And it's a time for me to love you and leave you. We've got Vish Bhatnagar coming up next to reload your afternoon. I've played a track for him, which is very him. That's next. But also Bali Brahmabhatt on Like a Gold. It's his birthday today. Please do wish him.
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2: The top stories this hour. England manager Thomas Tuchel says last night's World Cup win against Mexico was very special as he thanked fans for staying up to support the side. Jude Bellingham scored twice and Harry Kane converted a penalty in the 3-2 victory, which sends England into the quarterfinals. A 2 a.m. kickoff didn't put off these fans in South London from staying up to watch.
3: I think I've got to be up in 3 hours. I've got work.
4: Go home, go to bed and then get up and go to work for about 9:15. Phenomenal. I mean, they shouldn't have got that fella sent off because that was just a good tackle, but... you know, we're going to win it, aren't we?
5: There's a bit of speculation about the air and the altitude, but I knew England would bring it home.
2: They face Norway next with a 10 p.m. kickoff on Saturday. Meanwhile, USA manager Mauricio Pochettino believes justice has been served after FIFA overturned American striker Folari Balogun's red card. It means he can play in their last 16 tie against Belgium. Sky's chief executive says its £1.6 billion takeover of ITV's media and entertainment arm is a defining moment. Dana Strong says it's about creating something specific for UK viewers. It's emerged RAF jets have intercepted a Russian spy plane dropping sonar trackers near the UK's flagship aircraft carrier. The Ministry of Defence claims it passed unnecessarily close to the Royal Navy warship last week in the Norwegian Sea. Prince Harry will not stay at Buckingham Palace during his trip to the UK. Royal sources say he didn't respond in time to their offer and the appropriate staffing provision is no longer available. A spokesman for the Duke of Sussex says it's disappointing. Here's our royal correspondent, Laura Bundock.
6: This trip is already potentially being overshadowed by the never-ending drama of the communication breakdown between both teams. So let's not forget, the whole point of Harry's trip to the UK was to mark 1 year to go until the Invictus Games.
2: Harry Styles' mum has described him as the kind of man the world needs right now, following his record-breaking residency at Wembley Stadium. He's wrapped 12 shows in London. From Sky News, I'm Faye Rowlands.
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8: And taking a look at the weather for you this Monday afternoon across the capital, we are going to see extensive amounts of sunshine over the course of the day. It's going to be very warm, so drink plenty of water. Highs of 32 degrees Celsius.
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8: 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You can catch her once again tomorrow for the mid-morning show. That is from 10 a.m. Right now, it's all about Reload. I'm Vish Bhatnagar. I've got the pleasure of your company this Monday afternoon all the way through until 4 p.m. Let's kick off the show then with my first back-to-back.
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1: What an incredible way to kick off the show. Absolutely fantastic. There, Nay Lagada, that one from Notebook. And before that, you had Tumse, vocals of Varun Jain. A very good afternoon to you and a big warm welcome. I'm Vish Bhatnagar. And this is Reload. I'm keeping you company across the capital all the way through until 4 p.m. this sunny Monday afternoon. How are you doing? Feels like it's been ages since we spoke last on Friday afternoon. I hope you are well. I hope you're staying nice and hydrated. It is absolutely scorching outside. Make sure you drink plenty of water and stay indoors if you can avoid going out. Avoid it until later on in the day. Then it's still going to be pretty hot, isn't it? Well, get in touch and say hi. I'd love to hear from you this afternoon. Of course, you can do that via WhatsApp 07424 222222. And don't forget, I'm available on your radio, 1458 AM via DAB. 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I've got lots of messages coming in. I'll come to each and every single one of you very, very shortly. But going through the weekend, it has been absolutely bonkers, hasn't it? Yeah, how are you feeling? Elated, overjoyed, exhausted? 2 a.m. kickoff, and England absolutely smashed it. Poor old Harry Kane. Really hoarse by the end of that. Incredible game. Absolutely incredible. So huge congratulations to England there. Absolutely wonderful. Let's see what happens throughout the process. Now, following that, of course, there was the cricket, the Women's World Cup. Cricket Australia absolutely smashed it as well. So huge congratulations to Australia. I've got to say a big thank you for all of the updates, courtesy of Kamala Prabhakar, TW Pays, and RoboThink. It's been absolutely incredible delivering that all to you over the course of the last few weeks. Absolutely fantastic stuff as well. And of course, on Saturday night, we had the legendary one and only Hari Haran. Performing at the Royal Festival Hall, a beautiful venue. By all accounts, the show was absolutely mind-blowingly good. Venue spectacular, all of the band, all of the orchestra, everything just superb. So if you attended, I hope you had an absolutely fantastic, fantastic time. And of course, like a radio network exclusive radio partner for that fantastic show. And it was a real pleasure to have the opportunity of interviewing Hari Haran Ji on Friday on my show. I absolutely loved it.
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1: 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Make it light, fresh, and delish. My favourite dish wins a song in around about 30 minutes' time.
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1: Let's do this one. The vocals of Udit Narayanan and Radha Podwal. It's a title track. Hum Tumhare Hai Sanam.

0: The sound of this one, Hum Tum Hare Hai, subtitle track. Thank you here on Reload with me, Vish Bhatnagar. I'm going to say very good afternoon to Jasmine. You're tuned in right now. Happy Monday to you, Jasmine. And you're hugely happy about England absolutely smashing it yesterday. Thank you very much indeed. And for lunch, you've sent me today rotia. I've got dal, dum aloo and aam chutney. Absolutely lovely. Thank you very much indeed for sending that one in to me. I wanted to mention as well, Harry Styles. I've just come across this. He's been awarded a Guinness World Records for the longest run of concert at Wembley Stadium after completing 12 sold-out shows. It's absolutely incredible. Now, the pop star has broken the official record for the longest residency by a musician at the venue in a single run, beating Coldplay's previous record of 10 nights, and that was back in 2025. So totally and utterly well-deserved, hitting the Guinness World Record there. Absolutely fantastic stuff. Got to say very good afternoon to Sham. You're tuned in as well. Pleasure to have your company this afternoon, and thank you very much indeed for your message.
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0: So remember to get in touch, and of course you can do that via WhatsApp 07424222222. Let me know exactly how your Monday is shaping up. I've also got to say a huge, huge, huge happy birthday to the one and only legend that is Vali Brahmbhatt, and he is opposite me right now in his studio and Leica Gold, and that goes out, of course, to London and also Leica Radio Midlands. He's on air until 4 p.m. and he's celebrating his birthday today. So lots and lots of love coming in for Vali Brahmbhatt. Stay tuned, I've got a classic of the hour next.
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0: 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If you just joined me, very good afternoon to you and a big warm welcome. 1:31 across the capital. And it is absolutely boiling outside. Stay nice and hydrated. Drink plenty of water.
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1: So £1 in British sterling this afternoon will get you 127.37 Indian rupees. For your Pakistani rupee, 371.22. Sri Lankan rupee this afternoon, 447.20. 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
0: Thank you very much indeed for all of the lovely dishes this afternoon. I've got to give this one today to Jasmine. I absolutely love your rotiya, dal and dum aloo. And you've got aam ka chutney as well. Thank you very much indeed. Enjoy the next track playing for you in just a moment.
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0: It's beautiful. It's so chinga to me. Fiara, that one from Divana, vocals of Kumar Shanu. Here we stump with your top stories and two, plenty more fantastic music and some new features happening very soon.
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3: Top stories this hour. Sir Keir Starmer's official spokesman says he's incredibly proud to be English, though a touch sleep-deprived following England's 3-2 World Cup victory over Mexico. The win sees the Three Lions in the quarterfinals with their next game on Saturday. UEFA says FIFA's decision to suspend a one-match ban for USA striker Florian Balogun crossed a red line. It's reported Donald Trump intervened to push it back for a year, making him available for tonight's World Cup last 16 tie with Belgium, despite being sent off against Bosnia. The Ministry of Defence has confirmed two F-35 fighter jets intercepted a Russian patrol aircraft last week after it repeatedly approached a British naval ship. It's condemned the activity in the Norwegian Sea, saying the plane passed at low altitude and unnecessarily close to HMS Prince of Wales. His Defence Secretary Dan Jarvis.
4: I'm incredibly proud of the professional response that we've seen from people here on the carrier strike group, but it is a timely reminder of the threat that we face from Russia and a timely reminder of our need to defend against it.
3: Two teenagers have been found not guilty of murdering a 15-year-old boy in Glasgow. Eamon Tekle was stabbed with a sword in Maryhill last March. The boss of Sky says the company's takeover of ITV is a defining moment for British media. It will pay £1.6 billion for its media and entertainment arm, creating Britain's largest commercial broadcaster. The sale includes ITV's channels and streaming service, but not its production company. Our chief executive, Dana Strong, says it will create something special.
5: Coronation Street, Emmerdale, I'm a Celebrity, Love Island, all of those remain free and remain on the channel. And what we'll do is we'll work with our sporting partners to supercharge the sports offering. We'll create an integrated streaming platform that has over 16 million viewers every month.
3: And Australia's Prime Minister has apologised for comments he made about Kylie Minogue on a podcast. Anthony Albanese was asked about different scenarios should his marriage break down. From Sky News, I'm Imani Rana.
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0: And taking a look at the weather for you this Monday afternoon across the capital, we are going to see extensive amounts of sunshine all day long and well into the evening. A gentle breeze as well. We've got highs of 32 degrees Celsius. Drink plenty of water.
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0: 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I'm Vishbhat Nagar and this is Reload, keeping you company all the way through until 4 p.m. London in the sunshine just feels spectacular. 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
0: If you just joined me, very good afternoon to you and welcome. I'm Vish Bhatnagar and this is Reload. I'm keeping you company across the capital until 4 p.m. And the pleasure is all mine. I'll say very good afternoon to Hansa.

0: 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Always a pleasure to hear from you. Get in touch and say hi. Keep messaging me 07424 222222. 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Just a heads up, I have got some new features in my show. They're all music related. And I've got one that's going to be happening very, very shortly. It's called Untangle the Tangle. So I'm going to tell you all about it in just a moment. You stay tuned for that. And in the next hour, I've got another one. I'm bringing back one from a little while ago. Fix my phone. My phone, my tuta puta phone, needs your service. So I'm going to help you out by giving you a heads up right now about that. It's going to be happening in hour number three. Stay tuned for that. A couple of bits and pieces for you then. This is interesting. So the UK, of course, is set for another hot spell of weather this week, with temperatures reaching up to 34 degrees Celsius in some parts of the country. Yeah, that's right. So you need to make sure you stay nice and hydrated and look after each other. Avoid the afternoon sun as well if you can. And keep the pets indoors. When it's very hot on the pavement as well. Moving away from that, I wanted to share this one with you as well. The once-a-day Wegovy weight pill is now available to buy privately from high street and online pharmacies in the UK, but it is not yet on the NHS. Now, it contains the same ingredient as the Wegovy weight loss injections, but it's still advised to be used alongside a healthy diet and increased physical activity. There we go.
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0: Vishwanaga. So, as I said, I've got a new feature that I'm going to present to you right now. And what it is, it's a musical challenge. It's called Untangle My Tangle. So I've got two tracks that are all tangled together, all tied up, and I need you to untangle them and identify which two songs are all tangled together. Untangle My Tangle. Can you do it? Well, take a listen and tell me what you think, if you can. Send your answers to me in via WhatsApp. Here we go.
2: Vishwanaga's Untangle the Tangle. Vishwanaga's Untangle the Tangle.
0: What do you reckon that is? Here we go, do you want to hear it again? See if you can figure out at least one of those two tracks, untangle them, and send your answers in to me via WhatsApp. Here we go, hear it one more time.
2: Vishwanaga's Untangle the Tangle. Vishwanaga's Untangle the Tangle.
0: Do you reckon you know what that is? One more time, go on then, have it one more time, and that is it. Here, have a listen one more time, see if you can figure it out.
2: Vishwanaga's Untangle the Tangle. Vishwanaga's Untangle the Tangle.
0: Here we go. We've got around about 30 minutes to get your answers into me. Do that via WhatsApp, 07424 222222.
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0: All right, I'm getting answers in already for Untangle My Tangle. Take a listen one more time and see if you can tell me what this is.
2: Vishwanaga's Untangle the Tangle. Vishwanaga's Untangle the Tangle.
0: Two of them all tangled up. You need to untangle them and tell me which two songs are playing one more time. I'll give it to you.
2: Vishwanaga's Untangle the Tangle. Vishwanaga's Untangle the Tangle.
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0: Because of Kumail Sharma and Alka Yagnik from the film Ranga, out of the year 1993. Thank you here on Reload. Loads of answers coming in, by the way, for my Untangle My Tangle. Do you want to hear it again? Here we go. Have a listen again.
1: Vish Bhatnagar's Untangle the Tangle. 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

0: Xavier here on Reload with me, Vishpat Nagar. Minu Prabhakar, lots and lots of love to you. Thank you very much indeed for your message. You have got Untangle the Tangle correct. Rosie, you got it right as well. Keep sending your answers in for it. Let me tell you about this as well. Get set for the return of Surinderella. Yeah, that is right. It is touring this month. 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

0: I'm playing for you here on Reload with me, Vish Bhatnagar. You still got time? Well, a couple of minutes to send me in the answers to Untangle My Tangle. Take a listen one more time.
1: Vish Bhatnagar's Untangle the Tangle. Vish Bhatnagar's Untangle the Tangle.
0: What do you reckon? Two songs all tangled into one. Many of you are getting one, but not the other. Send me in your answers. You got a few minutes?
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0: 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Via Pakistani rupee, 371.22. 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
0: Let's do this beautiful one then, brought to you by Tilda Basmati Rice, vocals of Darshan Rawal, Rabba Meher Kari. Absolutely beautiful.

0: Club Bar Mahed Khalif playing for you here on Reload with me, Vish Bhatnagar. Thank you very much indeed to everybody that's sending your answers for my new feature, Untangle My Tangle. The answers were, of course, the easy one was Sari from Dhamal 4 and also from Dhamal 4, Kehri, vocals of Guru Randhava. Aced it. Thank you very much indeed. Hopefully, you'll get both of them soon as well. Going to keep this feature on my second hour now. Absolutely fantastic.
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2: The top stories this hour. UEFA says FIFA's decision to overturn a red card suspension on a USA player is incomprehensible and unjustifiable. It's understood Donald Trump called Gianni Infantino to ask him to postpone the ban against Foller and Balogun. He's now able to play against Belgium in their last 16 tie late tonight. England captain Harry Kane has heaped praise on special player Jude Bellingham after his World Cup performance in the Azteca overnight. The Real Madrid midfielder scored two goals as they reached the quarterfinals during an epic and chaotic 3-2 win against Mexico. Kane says Bellingham stepped up for his nation.
3: Step up in the biggest moments like he did again today. Credit to him, not just the goals, but just the way he worked for the team, the way he drove us at the pitch at times. With 10 men, he was everywhere still. So he's a special player, special lad as well.
2: England will return to their training base in Kansas ahead of facing Norway and Erling Haaland in the tournament's quarterfinals on Saturday. Two teenagers have been cleared of murdering a 15-year-old boy in Glasgow. Eamon Tekle was stabbed with a sword in Maryhill last March. The UK is expanding its sanctions against Russia. It's targeting scientists who the government believes were involved in developing a toxin allegedly used to kill the fierce Putin critic Alexei Navalny. He was poisoned with a chemical found in the skin of Ecuadorian dart frogs in a Siberian prison in 2024. Here's Foreign Secretary Yvette Cooper.
4: I said when I spoke to Alexei Navalny's widow that we would take every possible action we could in order to hold those responsible to account, because defending ourselves against Russia's threats is not simply about military capability and deterrence.
2: New car sales rose more than 11% last month, driven by high demand for electric vehicles. Manufacturers say sales are still falling short of government zero emission targets. And at Wimbledon, Arthur Ferry's looking to continue his winning streak this afternoon. The last British player in the singles takes on Bulgarian Gregor Dimitrov. From Sky News, I'm Imani Rana.
0: Officially London's number one Asian commercial radio group. 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
5: And taking a look at the weather for you this Monday afternoon across the capital, we are going to see extensive amounts of sunshine, 32 degrees Celsius all day long. It's going to be very, very hot. Drink plenty of water over the course of the night. We've got minimum temperatures falling to 17 degrees Celsius.
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5: 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I'm Vishpet Nagar and this is Reload, keeping you company all the way through until 4 p.m. Let's kick off this hour then with a fantastic back to back.
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1: Shut down there, that one from Idele Mushkil. Before that, you had Barbad from Sayara. Very good afternoon to you and a big warm welcome if you've just joined me. I'm Vishpat Nagar and this is Reload, keeping you company across the capital in the sunshine until 4 p.m. How are you? I hope you are well. And I'd love to hear from you. You can get in touch with me via WhatsApp 07424 222222. 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Lots of messages coming in. Got to say, very good afternoon to Chirag. Thank you for your lovely message. Also, Kirti, I haven't said hello to you yet. Rekha, you're listening in from Canada. Thank you very much indeed for your lovely message. Also, Hema, you're listening in as well. Thank you. And Saira, lots of love to you all. I've got a new feature. Well, it's an old feature that I've brought back again. It is all about fixing Vish's phone. So every day, the ringtone on my phone changes. Sometimes it works, but most times it doesn't. And recently it's been working until now. So you're going to have to identify what my ringtone is and fix my phone. Easy as that. I'm going to be running that feature for you very, very shortly. So stay tuned for it. Send your answers in via WhatsApp. First, a couple of bits and pieces for you from the world of entertainment. So Adele has been talking about Formula One. Yeah, she's properly into it, not just casually watching, but hosting 6 a.m. race parties at her place in LA. So she says Formula One has basically made being a mum a dream because it's helped her bond with her son Angelo, who's completely obsessed with the sport. And she admits she's just as obsessed now, to the point where they argue about drivers like they're both on the pit wall making strategy calls. Ah, what a way to bond over sport. Why not? Move it away from that. This is interesting. So Oasis look like they're gearing up for something absolutely huge next year. Word is they're lining up a 12-9 residency at Man City's Etihad Stadium, which is basically the Gallagher version of moving in and refusing to leave. 12 nights. That's going to be absolutely awesome. I'm going to bring you all of the latest on that as soon as I get it.
0: 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Vishpat Nagar. 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
1: Well, let's do it then. Vocals of Himesh Reshamya, Ashik Banaya, Apne.

0: sound of this one. Vocals of Himesh Reshamiya Ashik Banaya Apne. So if you're here on Reload, thank you very much indeed for sending these delicious looking ice cold watermelon, Emma. Perfect for the sunshine, isn't it? Jelly Affair.
1: Vishmanaga.
0: Right, let's do it then. Bringing back this fantastic challenge all about fixing Vish's phone. So the ringtone's all upside down. Ulta pulta, the phone is tuta puta. And it's your mission, your job, to fix it. And you've got to do it in the next 30 minutes. All you need to do is identify the track that is playing backwards. That is my ringtone. Easy as that. If you recognise what it is, send your answers in to me via WhatsApp, my number 07424 222222. Have a listen to it. It's not going to be an easy one for you, but I've got faith in you that you'll figure it out.
1: Vish Bhatnagar's Fix My Phone. Vish Bhatnagar's Fix My Phone.
0: What do you reckon? Any idea what that is? Any idea how to fix my phone? Take a listen one more time, see if you can recognise this. Have a crack at it.
1: Vish Bhatnagar's Fix My Phone. Vish Bhatnagar's Fix My Phone.
0: Yeah? Any clues? Do you want it again? So give it to you. Go on then, I'll give it to you one more time. Here, have a listen one more time, see if you recognise it.
1: Vish Bhatnagar's Fix My Phone. Vish Bhatnagar's Fix My Phone.
0: So you do know that vocal is pretty distinguishable, isn't it? Yeah. But what is the song? Send your answers in to me via WhatsApp 07424 222222.
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0: 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I've got a whole load more fantastic music ready and waiting for you. 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
0: Send your answers in to me via WhatsApp. Once again, 07424 222222. And Artist of the Week until Sunday, Ajay Devgan. I've got a beautiful one for you from the year 1991 playing next.
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0: Yeah, vocals of Kylie Gaga brought a play for you here on Reload. Another fantastic one on its way.
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0: 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For your Pakistani rupee, 371.25. Sri Lankan rupee this afternoon, 447.25. Your Bangladeshi taka, 164.56. Afghani, 84.84. 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
0: Do you know, this one works beautifully in the sunshine that we've got right now from Ektar Raja. It is the vocals of Arijit Singh, Soulmate. And of course, Badshah in the mix there as well. Enjoy.

0: Totally and utterly fantastic. We'll do it all over again tomorrow. Some of you got it right. Some of you got it. I don't know what you were suggesting, but you aced it.
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0: And that is it from me. 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
3: The top stories this hour. Donald Trump says he asked FIFA's president Gianni Infantino to overturn a red card given to USA player Follerin Balogun.
4: I asked for a review because I didn't think it was a foul. I thought it was two great athletes that crashed into each other and got entangled. That was not a guy punching somebody in the face or anything that, you know, would be different.
3: The striker is now available to face Belgium in their last 16 match later tonight. The decision's been met with widespread condemnation, including from UEFA, who's described it as incomprehensible and unjustifiable. The Belgian FA says they're astonished. England captain Harry Kane has heaped praise on special player Jude Bellingham after his World Cup performance in the Azteca Stadium overnight. He scored two goals as they reached the quarterfinals during an epic and chaotic 3-2 win over Mexico. An inquiry has been launched into the care of a man arrested after a three-year-old boy was allegedly thrown into a crocodile enclosure at a Cambridgeshire zoo. It's understood the suspect in the case has learning difficulties and was on a trip with carers. Norfolk County Council says it's now carrying out a safeguarding investigation. Sky's warning of job cuts after announcing its £1.6 billion takeover of ITV's media and entertainment arm. It hasn't specified how many roles are at risk, but says corporate and commercial divisions will likely be impacted where there's overlap. Here's what ITV chief executive Dame Carolyn McCall had to say on cuts.
5: It's from the transaction date, 3 years. That's quite a long time. Sky have made it quite clear, primarily that is going to be around combining marketing departments. You don't need two, you need one. As soon as the transaction happens, there will be a Sky ITV team where there will be a look at any duplication.
3: And pharmacies say that they're bracing for a surge in demand as the first weight loss pill goes on sale. The tablet form of Wegovy is available as an alternative to injections. From Sky News, I'm Imani Rana.
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6: Well, checking the weather as it stands right now, it has been glorious. Lows about 17 degrees Celsius in London tonight. Tomorrow, 30 degrees Celsius. And in the Midlands, tonight dropping down to 15 degrees and tomorrow 27 degrees with a mixture of sunny spells and cloudy.
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0: are you feeling? You're not feeling the slump yet, are you? You've been up all night watching the England match. I'm sure you're feeling a bit sleepy. So you've got to stay with me, all right, till 7 o'clock at least. And of course, my thanks also going out to Fishford Nugget and to Bally Brumbut. They're both back tomorrow at 1 o'clock. Let's do Drive.
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0: This organism, that is a good start. Can you go playing on like a radio? Sounding absolutely fab. Vocals, that's the Kavinda singing, also Alicia Chennai. 12 minutes after 4, Monday Drive in the sunshine.
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0: Like a radio. Absolutely fantastic, isn't it? Monday Drive, it is. Actually, you know what? It's so weird because on Saturday night, it was all about the amazing Hari Haran G concert that everyone experienced. And it was a sold-out show. And Peter Mistry was there as the host. And it was her song, this hot, hot, hot song that we're playing right now in the background. Anyway, do you know what? To more important matters, today is the legend Bali Brumbutt's birthday. Now, we have been celebrating all day. And he just crossed over from Leica Gold and Leica Radio Midlands into the Leica Radio Studios. Bali Brumbutt, happy birthday to you.
2: Did you say sunshine?
0: Oh, it's so good to see you, Bali. How you doing?
2: I'm doing all right. Did you say sunshine?
0: Yeah, and you know the good thing about it is that you're holding flowers. Hold on, we've got some cameras here so they can see you holding the flowers, but at the same time, Chand ka roshan chehra, that I've seen a smile on your face. How amazing you look.
2: Give me my kush. Oh, it is a sweet offer.
0: It is so good to see you, Bali. First of all, I want to say congratulations on your birthday. You've been celebrating today. You could have taken a day off today if you wanted to, but you decided you want to celebrate with the Leica family, which is so amazing.
2: It's always fun. You know, whenever I come here, you shower me with all the love and respect and everything. And it's such a beautiful atmosphere. So I go back to my family in the evening and tell them all about it, and then we party.
0: Do you know one thing that I think sometimes we forget is how much of a legend you are, and we've got you here at Leica Radio Network. It is honestly such a privilege to have you a part of the team.

0: And it's just the kind of person you are, Bally. I remember that when you first started and when I got you back here at Leica, yes, for Leica Gold, it was just, I was like, oh, this guy's going to have so much diva strops. This guy's going to be so difficult to work with, because of your Bollywood background. But to know that you are the most down to earth, the most humble and the most caring and loving person in the team is absolutely amazing, honestly.
1: Yeah, actually, when I'd left Leica and then I wasn't very happy with some of the treatment I got from previous bosses. And then when I met you, that's when I realized this is one person I think I'll get along with so well. And when I met you, I got those positive vibrations and I joined what used to be called Dil Se Radio, and it was your baby. You turned it into Leica Gold.
0: Yeah.
1: And it started on 13th of September 2022.
0: Yeah.
1: And you told me, Bali, I want you here on that day.
0: I want you here, and you came here on the 11th hour, wasn't it? It was the 11th hour.
1: 11th
0: which
1: hour.
0: Was so absolutely
1: and
0: crazy.
1: But after meeting you.
0: And everything else is history after that. But we're celebrating your birthday today. So, Aaj birthday, kya ho raha hai? You celebrated with the Leica family. You're going back home to celebrate now?
1: Yes. What had happened was yesterday, you know, when I'd gone after Hariharan's concert, the next day was Amrita Kaur, and she was performing there. So I had gone there, and I was invited by Sanjay Anand of Madhu's Brilliant. Yep. And Madhu's, yeah. And then he said afterwards, all the artists and everybody are going to Dili's for dinner. And when I went there at midnight, my wife Sheila was with me, and she went into the kitchen and got a cake out. And you know, we were not going to celebrate over there. I was going to go home because my kids were waiting.
0: Yeah.
1: And then they put candles and everybody. There was Gurinder Chadha.
0: Yeah, you're rubbing shoulders with Gurinder Chadha. You had Amrita there as well, and so many other people, which
1: so
0: is
1: it turned
0: fantastic.
1: Out to be a nice celebration at midnight.
0: Yeah.
1: And then I went home, and there was England playing,
0: yeah.
1: And my kids were all waiting, so they all celebrated, welcomed me with happy birthday. And daytime, I've come here, and we cut the cake at Leica.
0: And I was saying, actually, you're the lucky mascot, I think. That's why I think England won, because on your birthday itself, which is fantastic.
1: Yeah, and again, when I go in the evening, we're going to continue the celebrations
0: amazing.
1: My kids, and we're going to watch Spain and Portugal.
0: I mean, the amount of
1: football.
0: Energy you have, Bali, is absolutely crazy.
1: Yeah.
0: I mean, the whole weekend, you've been out and about with events and concerts, together.
1: Yeah.
0: You'll be celebrating all day today with us, and then tonight you're also celebrating as well.
1: Yes, and preparing
0: madness.
1: My show for tomorrow. Well.
0: Oh, there you go. So there you go. But Bali, honestly, it's so amazing to have you. And also, it's such, honestly, an honor to have you a part of the Leica Radio Network team. Once again, happy birthday
1: Raj.
0: From the Leica Radio Network.
1: Raj.
0: And forever stay blessed and forever stay smiling as you are.
1: Thank you, Raj. It's all the love that I get from here. And I feel so complete. It's like a family here and family at home.
0: So when it's any listener's birthday, I usually play this. So I'm going to play this for you. Hold on. Happy birthday to you. And we'll be celebrating your birthday with a birthday cake earlier.
1: All right.
0: So this is for you. Happy birthday from Leica Radio Network.
1: Oh. Yeah,
2: happy birthday.
1: Thank you.
0: We've got Vishwanag and also Kush also here as well in the studio.
1: Yeah,
0: also celebrating your birthday.
1: Cheers. Thanks so much, Raj.
0: Bali, I'm going to play Amma Dekhta Munda Bigla Jai as a celebratory track for you today. Just a quick one. Amma Dekhta Munda Bigla Jai. Tell us a little bit about that when you recorded it. Give us a memory about that particular song.
1: Well, it suddenly happened that when Amma Dekh was coming out, Jackie Shroff.
0: Yeah.
1: When he first heard it, he was kind of thinking, what's all this? You know, it's had a very new sounds and everything, and languages used to change from English into Hindi and then again. So he was saying, I don't understand this particular song. And then Satish Shah, the late Satish Shah, the actor, he came down and they all told him, he said, we'll be next to you, you dance and we'll all make a song a hit. And then he agreed. And then once he danced with that song, it became super duper hit overnight. And all the territories of the film Stuntman got sold off because of the song. And afterwards, Jackie Shroff himself realized that he could dance. And he thought he was left-footed, you know, two left feet kind of thing. But after Satisha and everybody joined him, he realized he can dance, and so many songs came out again.
0: Yeah, I think everyone's forgotten the actual film, but the song itself is the only thing that's etched in people's heads.
1: Legendary. Absolutely. It's going everywhere, and wherever Jackie Shroff goes, Ahmadek follows him, you know.
0: By the way, a lot of listeners all saying happy birthday. Sarah saying a very happy birthday to Laika.
1: Sudra
0: Huamunda, Baliji, lots of love to him. Sham also saying happy birthday. Baliji, Gargi also saying Baliji.
1: Thank you, Sham.
0: Say Gana Hojae. Gana Hojae. What do you do a rendition of Ahmadek, and I'll play it?
1: Okay. Yeah? I'll just
0: so do... just before I go into the song, let's get you to sing a little line of it.
1: Okay.
0: Yeah.
1: And it goes, you just give me a clap, okay?

0: Wait for it. There you go. Absolutely fantastic. Birthday boy, Bali Brumba there from the film Stuntman. That is on my dick.
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0: 3-2, 3-2, 3-2. That's all you need to hear. You know how there was a trend with that 6-7 thing, 6-7 thing? Can we not do 3-2, 3-2 as well? I know we can start a new trend, can't we? Anyway, of course, England beating Mexico 3-2 last night. If you're watching it, please let me know. I wasn't the only one. I'm sure I wasn't because there's just too many people that were making noise. When I was in my apartment, I was trying to sleep. I was like, huh? It's not here. And then I realised that the match was on. I was like, okay, I need to get up now as well. So 3-2, of course, last night. Now, tonight, it's all eyes on Portugal and Spain. That's going to be on at 8 o'clock in the morning. The early hours, you got USA and Belgium. That is on at 1 o'clock. USA, with that guy who got sent off with a red card, without him, Donald Trump is getting all very political. We shall see what happens, Agi Jagi. 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Tigana?
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0: Right then, today's Filmy Scramble, I've got the following letters. All you got to do is rearrange them and work out which film title you can make today. There is an extra letter thrown in there just for good old measure. So today I've got N for November, A-T-I-O-S-D-A. So N for November, A-T-I-O-S-D-A. That spells which film title? Take one letter out, though, all right? And then you can form yourself a film title. Once again, N for November, A-T-I-O-S-D-A. Get in touch. My number is...
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0: Choice Active track one, Cutie Pie from Mir Dilhem Mushkil. And track two, The Bodyguard. 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
4: With the latest traffic and travel update. Piccadilly Lane, we've got no service between South Harrow and Uxbridge due to an obstruction on the line, and on the Metropolitan Line, an earlier fire alert at Kilburn means severe delays between Harrow and the Hill and Aldgate. The M11 northbound, still slow traffic, long delays due to an earlier accident between Lawton and North Circular. Traffic heavy on the A12 eastbound towards the Redbridge roundabout, delays around half an hour there. The East India Dock Road queuing westbound towards Paddington flyover is partially blocked there due to an accident. And the North Circular Road heavy northbound at Ealing towards the Hanger Lane Gyratory. Travel time of 25 minutes. That's your latest traffic and travel.
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3: 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Be there. For an experience that will stay with you forever. Disney's The Lion King at London's Lyceum.

0: प्यार से प्यारी हो, what a track it is, and this song also, प्यार से प्यारी हो, मुकेश और सकंचन्स वाइकोस से क्या खूब लगती हो, playing here like a radio, and don't forget, Muesli on our sister service, Like a Gold, which is London's number one Asian retro music station, where you can listen to Like a Gold in London on 10:35 AM, also on DAB Digital Radio, and also on the Like a Radio mobile app, and also Alexa. There's so many ways you can listen to all our services. It's the ever-growing Like a Radio network. How you doing? A lot of you getting in touch, by the way. I will do you all a shout out in the next couple of minutes, but I need to do a bit of catch up, all right? Because we had Ballyrumba's birth celebrations going on. So let's hear this one then from the film Agni Bunch.
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0: I think that's good and good night. Thank you, I like Radio Dinner Hour with Sunidhi Chauhan. How's it going? Monday drive it is. It is me, Vaj Badin. A drive brought to you by Pepe's Puri Puri. Lots of musty going on here at Leica HQ. And if you missed any of the stuff with Hari Hiranji on a Friday, it was just incredible. And I know all the presenters have been talking about how much of a beautiful soul that he is. And seriously, he is. I mean, I was there Friday. To meet him was quite a privilege. And to see how amazing and down-to-earth he is was just something else. And his concert on Saturday night was just, oh, man! I'm not a big concert goer, you know that, me. And if I'd go, I would go for like half the show. But this time round, with Hari Hiranji, I was there for the whole concert. Got to say a massive, massive shout-out to Ashish G, of course, the promoter, and also to Bina Mistry for hosting, and also Ballybrummer being there as well, of course, our birthday boy. Right, Hema, hi to you. Sending you lots of love. You're enjoying the Garam Garam music. You love the classic that I played. Yeah, khub lagti ho. I'm sorry, you know what I say when I see the word khub? I have to gotta do the, you know, the kh, because it's got the KH in it. Khub. Away from that, Sham, hi to you. Loving the music. And you said, Raj da da da, the answer for Filmy Scramble. You got the answer right, by the way. Jasmine, hi. Hello. And you said, Portugal. You said, how do you say that? Es Portugal. It's Portugal. So yeah, they're on tonight. It's going to be a big game, that. Can't be Brazil's being knocked out as well. So tonight, it's all eyes on Portugal and Spain. Syra, lots of love from me to you. And you've got the answer right for today's Filmy Scramble. Anita Natani, hi to you. How you doing? You got the answer right as well. Mr. Khan, hello to you. Also, Gargi, hi to you again. Fayil got your message. Diraj, hi to you. And also, Manoj, you got your message. Thank you very much. Right, today's Choice Active. These two songs, but which ones do you want to hear?
1: Choice Active. Drive Time.
0: Choice Active, track one, Cutie Pie. And track two, Bodyguard, Desi B. Let's get voting right now. Another reminder on my Filmy Scramble. Today's letters are N for November, A-T-I-O-S-D-A. So N-A-T-I-O-S-D-A spells which film title. If you know, get in touch right now. And on the way for you next, we're going to do some cooking.
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0: I'm going to make you my chutney. We'll not make you a chutney. I just leave it. The Mile 4 is on the way next.
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Hit track of the film, Damal 4. Love this track. Mumtaz Sharma with Neel Kamal Singh on that. And do you know what? I didn't make any chutney, but over the weekend I actually made some yellow dal, which I've been trying to make for so many days, and I finally cooked it. I'll give you my verdict of it.

0: Greg, it's Wedge Dosanjh. He's got this new film out on Z5 at the moment. Satlaj, and the film's been taken off in India because of controversy. I'll be telling you about that a bit later on.
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3: Good afternoon, Peter here with your latest updates. Starting on public transport, the Metropolitan line, an earlier obstruction on the line at Harrow-on-the-Hill, severe delays as a result between Aldgate and Uxbridge. The Piccadilly line also affected between South Harrow and Uxbridge, expect delays there as well. The Windrush London Overground line was severe delays between Highbury and Islington and West Croydon. To your roads and the A12 eastbound from Leighton to Wanstead. On approach to the Redbridge roundabout, we've got travel time of around half an hour there. Traffic heavy on the North Circular Road as well at Barking. That's southbound towards the Beckton roundabout. Travel time of around 20 minutes. That's your latest traffic and travel.
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0: Love this track, Hussy So Fussy, playing here on Like Radio. The answer, by the way, today's Filmy Scramble was Door Stunner. Lovely, got it right. Got lots on the way for you in the next show as well. It's 5 o'clock, these headlines.
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3: The top stories this hour. Donald Trump's confirmed he asked the FIFA president to review a one-match ban on USA striker Follorin Balogun. He was sent off in their last match, but the organisation announced he's been cleared to play in their last 16 tie with Belgium tonight. The decision's been criticised by UEFA, who say it crossed a red line. England boss Thomas Tuchel's given his reaction.
4: Where to draw the line? That's the question that I ask. I have no answer to that. Where does this end now? Do we appeal if a yellow card is not a yellow card? Do we think it's not a red card? Or who thinks it? Where does this start and where does this end? It's my question. I don't have an answer.
3: The government says all options are on the table in its efforts to get the leader of the Rochdale grooming gang deported. Shabir Ahmed was released from prison last week. Norfolk County Council is launching a safeguarding review after a three-year-old boy was allegedly thrown into a crocodile enclosure. The suspect in the case is reported to have been on a trip to the zoo in Cambridgeshire with his carers. EpiPens will be stored in all schools in England from September. The Department for Education says Benedict's Law will also provide training for teachers so they can act quickly in case of an allergy emergency. Chair of the National Allergy Strategy Group, Professor Adam Fox, thinks that this will save lives.
5: There have been a number of deaths over the years that would have been prevented if schools did know how to deal with allergy in an emergency situation effectively. We know that 20% of severe allergic reactions in children happen in school. It makes sense that school are best prepared to deal with those.
3: England's 3-2 World Cup win in Mexico is being described as one of the nation's greatest ever victories. Jude Bellingham scored twice, Harry Kane struck a penalty, and they played much of the second half with 10 men. And Harry Styles' mum has described him as the kind of man the world needs right now, following his record-breaking residency at Wembley Stadium. The former One Direction star performed 12 shows in London. From Sky News, I'm Imani Rana.
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0: Right, checking the weather as it stands right now for your Monday. Tonight, dropping down to 17 degrees Celsius. Tomorrow, lots of sunshine, 30 degrees. In fact, all this week, and I think even heading into next week, we're getting some amazing temperatures. And the Midlands tonight, dropping down to 15. Tomorrow, 27 degrees Celsius.
1: 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Like a radio.
0: Hello, gorgeous. It is your Monday drive, the 6th of July. How you doing? You all right? Of course, drive brought you up to Pepe's Piri Piri. Lots of some musty on the way for you in this other show. And I got my choice at the winning songs to play for you next. Kicking off this hour's back-to-back and also a song by Surinigam. And Elga Yagnik follows that. Shuttle, let's do hour two.
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0: 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It was one of those nights, wasn't it? I mean, like, I was like, I'm going to sleep and then I'm going to see if I get up. And I actually got up around about 2:30, just when the match was on, only because there was a racket going on outside. So I was like, okay, I time for me to get up. And I was like watching it, and it was goal after goal, red card after red card, all sorts of duhai happening in the game. I've got to say, it was probably one of the best games for England in such a long time. Really, really good. I know that's exactly what everyone's been saying. And everyone knows, yeah, on the radio, I've been talking about that. I don't really sit down and watch football. I like to follow it. I know exactly what's going on with the teams. But sitting down is one thing. But I think yesterday was quite important because in years to come, you'll always be like, what were you doing when England beat Mexico? And there were so many odds against England, weren't they? I mean, the altitude, the venue, the delay start, the thunderstorms, is it going to be starting at 7? Is it starting at 1? Is it starting at 2? Oh man! Siapa y siapa! But definitely, the gods were with England yesterday, and what a performance as well. So well done to England! It's now going to be the next stop with Norway, which is happening on Saturday night at 10 o'clock, right? 10 o'clock at night is when it's going to be. Still a decent time, isn't it? Better than having it at 1 o'clock in the morning. But away from that, there's also lots happening in the world of politics as well, because Nigel Farage's spokesperson has denied allegations that he could be in breach of parliamentary rules after a report that he failed to declare receiving benefits from an ally. According to the Sunday Times, George Cotterill gave the Reform UK leader support with security and social media staff before he was elected and gave Farage use of a rented property. Oh my God. It's not looking good for Nigel Farage there. But let's see what he says. I mean, he has already said, he goes, it's the particular media and a certain section of the media. Forget it. But anyway, let's just leave him aside there. That's making the headlines. There's also lots happening in the world of showbiz as well. Ali Abutt's film Alpha

is doing really well at the box office. In fact, it's done about 30 crore in India in its first 3 days. Worldwide, over 60 crore has done pretty well for a female-centric movie. And of course, the first one in the spy universe for YRF. Also, Aamir Khan, I mean, hatta da niga. Ek via tika, second via bhi tika, but now third time he's got married. Gauri Sprat. Hey, bachi sigi, Gauri Sprat. Now let's see what happens, right? Hopefully this time they'll be happily in love and it'll be okay. Anyway, each of their own, innit? If anyone's getting married a fourth time, what's he guys like there? As long as he's happy, innit? Anyway, that is it in the news. By the way, the other big story that's been, if you're watching Lock Up season 2 on Netflix, Shilpa Shinde has joined Lock Up. And Shrestha Iyer was the first eliminated. Seems to be a lot actually happening on that particular series. Would love to hear your views. Right, 5:15 on the way for you next. Lots more of your favourite tracks like this one. And I've got my Lyrica Miracle lined up.

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1: Good evening, good evening. That is मैं हूँ ना सुनने का with Sabri Brothers and film that starred Shahrukh Khan with Sushmita Sen. 520. How's it getting, Treacle? Feeling good? You're feeling too blurry eyed and oh man, I think Raj, get the noise down, would you? I'm trying to get some sleep now. Got to catch up on last night's sleep. Get in touch.
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0: It's me, Vaj Padre. That's what I am. You feeling good? Sure. You feeling good? I'm feeling good as well. I know it's a little bit hot out there. Just enjoy it. Drink lots of pani. Tigana. Boldia vas boldia. Right, today's Lyrical Miracle is up next. Usse pehle.
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0: Right, today's Lyrical Miracle are the following lyrics. What do you guys tell me which song comes to mind? When I say to you, Singar Adhura Rehta Hai. So Singar Adhura Rehta Hai are the lyrics from which very popular 90s track. If you know, get in touch right now. Singar Adhura Rehta Hai.
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0: Do you know, on Friday when Hari Haran G was live in the studio, he was having a chat with Vish Bhatnagar on his Reload show. And during that conversation, I think it was Vish who asked Hari Haran G to sing Bahon Ke Dar Mian from the film Kamoshi, which is absolutely beautiful. And did you know he did this thing with and I was like, OMG, it was such a long I was like, seriously, I think we should do something like that on the radio as well. Maybe get you to do how long you can do your without stopping. I mean, he was doing it in a very kind of melodious way, you know? Which was darte avaz mein. That's that, you know, that saas and that sarigama pa and all that. You know, all that kind of stuff that they do. Singers about there, going to language out here. I mean, for me, that sounds absolutely amazing. Get in touch and let me know if you could do that. And if you're a singer, even better, get in touch right now. Let me know. Right, on the way for you next, more hits. I've got Arijit Singh, who definitely do Sarigama Pa and the rest of it.
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3: Good evening, Peter here with the latest. The Metropolitan Line, an earlier obstruction on lane at Harrow on the Hill and the track fault at Wembley Park affecting your trains on the Metropolitan Line. Severe delays between Aldgate and Uxbridge. Meanwhile, on the Piccadilly Line, the obstruction on the line also meaning we've got some delays between South Harrow and Uxbridge. To your roads and the A12 eastbound from Leighton to Wanstead. Queuing traffic, travel time around 30 minutes on approach to the Redbridge roundabout. Pond Road in Ilford is closed at the moment due to building fire, traffic queuing heavily in the area. And Station Road in Croydon, but it's closed at the moment due to an accident with heavily queuing traffic as well. That's your latest traffic and travel.
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0: Just love this track. It's my favourite track from the album of Cocktail 2. Shahid Kapoor in that, Rashmika, and also Kriti Sanon. Harry G sings Nidhi Chauhan and Dujko. Monday, July 5:36. How's it going? You're right. So many correct answers coming in for today's lyrical miracle. Once again, Singhar Adhura Rehta Hai. Singhar Adhura Rehta Hai. Are the lyrics from which song? If you're not getting in touch right now, D, you got the answer right. Check you out. Mahi, you sent me a voice note and you sung the song to me. You got it right. I don't want to play it right now because otherwise we're giving the answer away. Pritesh, you got it right as well. I think everyone's got it right, actually. Chirag, hi to you. Shami, you said it's easy today, Raj. And Jignesh, you got the answer right as well. And so did you, Sarah. Sending lots of love to all of you.
1: Raj Badin.
0: Monday drive in that garam garam awesome. It is me, Raj Badin. It's Nidhi Chauhan again. This time with Shahid Malia. Radha.

0: Harry Met Satchel playing here on Local Radio. I had a message from Sadek as well. Sadek, how are you doing? You said blah, blah, blah, blah, blah. The answer's right, actually. Give me the right answer for today's Lyric Miracle. And he said the is called Alap, I think. And Sadegama is called Sadegama. Looking forward to hearing Tuchko. There you go. That Tuchko song was for you? For Tuchko? So, huh. There's some going on here. And instantly, Johan and Shahid Malias. Rather. What about feel good tracks? This is your Leica Radio. How you doing? You're right. Do get in touch and let me know how your day is going so far. So many big events that Leica Radio Network is associating itself with. We will be making another big announcement very soon. I think give it another week or so. We'll be in the position to announce that as well.
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0: Well, as you know, the podcast, the brand new episode dropped last Thursday. It's all to do with rising women's cricket, of course, on the back end of yesterday's women's cricket finale in the World Cup. Absolutely fantastic stuff. And well done to Australia beating England. I can't say a massive shout out to our very own Gilbert Parker as well for bringing us absolutely fantastic coverage, and also to our sponsors. Don't forget also, you can check out the episode which sheds light on how far we've come as a society, while also questioning how far we still need to go when it comes to rise in women's cricket. It's available right now on all the major streaming platforms. Tika, De Klo.
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0: So put your hand on your kumar and show me your tumka. All right, it's on the way next.
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0: I think I show me your Tim Cut playing here like a radio show. Should sing with me, Johan. Uh-huh. Just the Tumka, right? Nothing else. Ranbir Kapoor and also Shraddha Kapoor starring in that. I mean, Shraddha's got a new film coming out called Eta, releasing later on this year. Also, Donald Trump has been speaking at the Oval Office about the decision to suspend Florine Balogun's one-game ban after the USA forward received a red card. Oh my God, that's causing so much controversy. What's it doing, Trump?
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3: Good evening, Peter here. If you'll notice, updates starting on the Piccadilly line. The earlier fire alert means we've got severe delays between Acton Town and Uxbridge. Meanwhile, the Metropolitan line, the earlier obstruction on line and track fault at Wembley Park means we've got some delays as well between the Aldgate and Uxbridge stations. The A12 eastbound from Leighton to Wanstead, queuing traffic and a travel time of around 30 minutes on approach to the Redbridge roundabout. Burlington Garth in North Finchley is partially blocked in both directions due to a broken down bus. Traffic is queuing in both directions there. And Station Road in Croydon is closed due to an accident. Traffic heavy in surrounding routes. That's your latest traffic and travel.
4: A red light becomes a moment to breathe. A coffee run, a kick of momentum. 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From the driver's seat of an LBX, even the most ordinary of days can feel that little bit extra. 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
0: Right, 6 minutes to six, and the answer for today's Lyrical Miracle was this. Mahi, don't tell us.
19: And this song is today's. Ghumghat ki aar se dil bhar ka. Ghumghat ki aar se dil bhar ka.
0: Taking it really seriously as well. Anyway, let's do this. Ghumghat ki

0: Fraser London. 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
2: The top stories this hour. FIFA's president says he regularly discusses World Cup matters with Donald Trump after he asked him to review a red card given to a USA player. Following Balogun's one-match ban's been suspended, meaning he can play against Belgium later tonight. Gianni Infantino insists their judicial bodies aren't independent, but the decision's been met with widespread criticism, including from UEFA. The US president thinks it was the right move.
3: He didn't do anything wrong, and he's our best player, or one of our best players. A very vital player. And he gave him a red card. I didn't know what that meant. I didn't think it meant much. Then I started hearing that that means he can't play in the next game. At least, that's very unfair.
2: Meanwhile, Sir Keir Starmer says he's incredibly proud to be English, though a touch sleep-deprived following England's 3-2 World Cup victory over Mexico. The win sees the Three Lions progress into the quarterfinals when they'll play Norway in Miami. These children in East London also stayed up to watch it, and they told us it was worth it.
4: I think the result was very good. I was very happy with it.
5: I think the result was like spectacular, and and especially Jude Bellingham, he played immaculately.
6: The results were amazing, and both teams tried very hard.
2: The UK has imposed sanctions on Russian scientists and institutes involved in developing chemical weapons. They're believed to be responsible for creating the toxin understood to have killed Putin critic Alexei Navalny in 2024. Huge crowds have lined the streets of Tehran for the funeral procession of the former supreme leader Ayatollah Ali Khamenei, who was killed in February at the start of the US and Israeli conflict with the country. Life-saving allergy pens are to be stored in all UK schools from September. The guidance will also ensure teachers are trained to act in an emergency. And the world's biggest jackpot game, Powerball, is coming to the UK. National Lottery players will be able to buy tickets from later this month. From Sky News, I'm Imani Rana.
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7: By checking the weather as it stands right now, tonight in London, dropping down to 17 degrees Celsius, clear sky and moderate breeze. Tomorrow, lots of sunshine, 30 degrees Celsius. And in the Midlands, tonight dropping down to 15 degrees. Tomorrow, 27 degrees Celsius in the Midlands.
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7: Hello, gorgeous. Monday Drive it is. What about your feel-good tracks? How you doing? You all right? Because Drive is brought to you by Pepe Spiri Piri. Right, in this side of the show, I've got my big question lined up for you. And also, lots of other musty as well. Should we go back to back first with Salman Khan starring in this?
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I think that is a Lal Dupatta playing here on Like Radio 613. Raj Patton. Good track that. We like that. And Numaji knows how much I like it as well. As well, I think this is your favourite song, isn't it? I do. I love this track. And you loved Hamile Pyarki that I played in the last hour of the show as well. Such a good film that, isn't it, Hamile Pyarki? If you've not seen it, do check it out. I love the chemistry of Aamir Khan and Juhi Chawla in that. And there's a character by the name of Sundari as well, who's just absolutely hilarious. Yeah, that South Indian touch is just absolutely brilliant. Anyway, how's it going, Treacle? You're right, keeping well? You're not feeling tired? Actually, do you know what? Even now, I started to yawn on my show while the songs are playing. I was like, oh, no, I'm getting a bit tired now. So I just made myself a coffee because of last night. So I was up at around 2:30, watched about an hour, then I fell back to sleep, and then I woke up again when the final whistle had blown. So, yeah. I did watch most of it. I'm feeling tired now. Let me know how you feel. Feeling good? Away from that, then there's also lots of other bits to share with you as well, because in the world of showbiz, Aamir Khan, he's got married to Gauri Spratt, but then you're going out to him and her as well. There's lots of news about what's going on in Lockup Season 2. Now, Akanksha Chamola, who's the estranged ex-wife, or actually still married, aren't they? They are still married. It's just that they're living separately. To Gaurav Khanna. Gaurav Khanna, who used to play, Anuj in Anupamana. Akanksha and Chamola. Akanksha Chamola was living with her partner,

0: Gaurav Khanna, Yenike's husband, but they seem to have separated after Big Boss. Anyway, Kunsha has now said that she was bisexual before her marriage on Lock Up Season 2. I mean, is that really a headline these days? It is what it is these days, isn't it? Especially because it's for Pride weekend as well. Do you know, I was out and about over the weekend, and the amount of travelling that I did and the amount of stoppages I had to have because of the amount of people there were on the roads. It's crazy. I mean, not only it was Pride, but also Wimbledon has been on. And then we had the England match yesterday. There's so many things happening in the capital. Honestly, it's madness. Anyway, we'd love to know how your day is going so far. Get in touch and let me know. I've got my 3-second rule. Are you ready for it? My 3-second rule. So it's a brand new game on my show. All you got to do is work out what song I've got in this clip. And it's only 3 seconds of it. Are you ready for it? There it is.
1: Yeah, ready on 3, 2, 1. Raj Patton's 3-second rule.
0: There you go. Can you work that out? Get in touch and let me know. 3 seconds of this very popular song.
1: Yeah, ready on 3, 2, 1. Raj Patton's 3-second rule.
0: Go on, get in touch.
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0: There you go, Uncha Lumber Cut Forever, the film that's done really well at the box office. 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
2: With Raj Patton.
0: Well, my big question to you today is all about weddings. So let me know if you're the kind of person that has recently declined a wedding invitation. I mean, it could be for any reason. I mean, are you the kind of person to decline? I don't think I've ever declined a wedding invitation. I think I've popped into a wedding and spent a little bit less time than I was expected to than not turning up at all. But let me know if you've done that, because according to a very interesting survey from Tesco's that said that more and more people have declined a wedding invite over the rising cost towards weddings, because you have to A, spend so much money on getting new clothes, and then in terms of the gifts, and you know, it becomes a bit menga, doesn't it? So maybe because of the rising cost, maybe because of the living crisis that we're living in. Get in touch and let me know if you've declined a wedding invitation and what kind of excuse you've given. You know what my number is? Here it is again.
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0: It is 6:22, Monday Drive. How's it going? Drive brought to you by Bebe's Piri Piri. Lotos and Musty, as always. Shami got the answer right. Poonam, you got the answer right as well. Nilly, hi to you. You got the answer right for today's 3-second rule. Sorry, you did as well. Mr. Khan, you too.

0: Love this track, an all-time classic. Mili Prashottam, Long Dai Shikara. The title song here on Laika Radio.
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0: By Sambai, Ishkamina 2.0 is on the way. And Ek Do Teen is also coming up. Don't go anywhere.
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3: Good evening, Peter here with your latest updates. Starting on the public transport central line, severe delays and cancellations likely tonight. The Piccadilly line with severe delays due to an earlier fire alert at Barons Court is affecting travel between Acton Town and Uxbridge and Acton Town and Heathrow Airport as well. To your roads and Peckham Road is currently closed in both directions due to an accident between Southampton Way and Lyndhurst Way. And traffic on your surrounding routes there. North Circular westbound at Upper Edmonton partially blocked due to a broken down car at Cooks Ferry Interchange, and the A12 eastbound from Leighton to Wanstead queuing to Redbridge roundabouts with travel time of 25 minutes. That's your latest traffic and travel.
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0: It is so good, isn't it? This version. That's only got Malky Yagin in the casa. Ishkamina 2.0 from the film that released over the weekend. Baby Do Die You Do. I think the film released and died in the day it was released. Didn't do anything at the box office. The film that has done well is Alpha with Alia Bhatt. Raj Patton. Rightio then, away from that, gonna say hi to all of you that have been taking part in my big question today about whether you have declined a wedding recently, a wedding invitation. Let me know if you have, all right? That's because the costs may be spiraling for the wedding. Maybe, you know, going to a wedding isn't easy, isn't it? You know, you need to have a lot of money because you need to dress well, you need to look good. You need to spend money there as well. You need to give yada, you know, all you know, these Asian weddings are like. So Sarah said, having never declined a wedding invite, you're lucky if you get an invite nowadays. Plus, need the excuse to wear the clothes hidden under the bed. It's so true, isn't it? Are yours under the bed, are they? I've got a spare wardrobe in mine. Got some flashy kind of blazers and all that that I haven't worn. I may wear them at these events that I attend. Sham, you said, I will refuse a wedding invitation if I don't like the person. Otherwise, no reason whatsoever, Raj. Thanks very much. And there was also a message from Jasmine that I got as well. She goes, according to me, weddings should be simple and secret. No fufa. Oh, fufa? Gotcha. All right, then. Thanks very much for your message as well. Lots of you getting in touch. Thank you very much. And another reminder on my 3-second rule. Well, I got it. Can you work this out? Which song this is? Get ready, all 3-second rule. Simple as that. Get in touch right now.
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0: It is Saigon, it's Nakshay Kumar with Karishma Kapoor from the film Ek Rishta and Dil Lagane Ki Saza, Saza Na Do. By the way, breaking news, Prince Harry has arrived in the UK solo despite this Buckingham Palace offer withdrawn. Seems to be scandalous, this family and what was going on with the royals. Anyway, wishing them all the best. All right, today's 3 second rule track was bad news. Toba Toba was the answer.
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0: You know, page that track from Ek Rishta. We're going to be having a throwback weekend this weekend. Would you believe it? It's going to be nothing but just throwbacks and the best chart buster throwbacks all weekend on Leica Radio, right? It's going to be absolutely amazing. So do tune in to Leica Radio, Grace London. 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India rupee 127.59, Pakistan rupee 372.13, Sri Lanka rupee 448.32, Bangladesh taka 164.95, Afghani 85.30, and the US dollar $1.34.
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0: Right, that's it from me then. I'm up out of here. 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On Leica Gold and Leica Radio Greater Manchester, Ashwini in for Anisa Nasir. It's been so much fun today, isn't it? I'm going to get some sleep now. Catch up on that. I'll be back tomorrow at 4. Have a good one. Bye.
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3: With the latest updates, starting with public transport, the Central Line subject to severe delays and cancellations. Please plan your journeys in advance. The Piccadilly Line, an earlier fire alert at Barons Court, means there's still severe delays between Acton Town and Uxbridge. Tier Roads and Peckham Road has some slow traffic in both directions between Southampton Way and Lyndhurst Way. That's due to an earlier accident in the area. In Ilford, Wards Road is closed in both directions with queuing traffic on approach. And the Church Road and Mandeville Road at Northolt is also queuing heavily at the moment towards the target roundabout. Travel time of 20 minutes. That's the latest traffic and travel.
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2: The top stories this hour. Belgium has vowed to take further action if USA player Folarin Balogun's named on the team sheet for their last 16 game tonight. Donald Trump confirmed he called FIFA's president, asking him to review the red card for the striker, who's now been cleared to play tonight. The organisation had deemed an appeal by the Belgian Football Association as inadmissible. Football writer Henry Winter says it sets a dangerous precedent.
3: It does stink, and it's absolutely no surprise that the French are already considering appealing Michael Olise's card. England, are they going to do the same with Joel Kwanzaa? I mean, from a sporting perspective, it looked a fairly straightforward red card. But, you know, given England's right-back problems, are they going to dispute it as well?
2: In the last hour, we've heard Jordan Henderson will miss the rest of the World Cup. He injured his wrist as he celebrated England's epic win over Mexico in the early hours of this morning. Consultants in England have voted in favour of strike action. The British Medical Association says a ballot found three-quarters of senior medics would be willing to walk out. An inquiry has been launched into the care of a man arrested after a three-year-old boy was allegedly thrown into a crocodile enclosure at a Cambridgeshire zoo. The child remains in hospital after suffering serious injuries. The boss of Sky says the company's takeover of ITV is a defining moment of British media. It will pay £1.6 billion for its media and entertainment arm, creating Britain's largest commercial broadcaster. The sale includes ITV's channels and streaming service. Sky's chief executive Dana Strong says it will create something special.
4: Coronation Street, Emmerdale, I'm a Celebrity, Love Island, all of those remain free and remain on the channel. And what we'll do is we'll work with our sporting partners to supercharge the sports offering. We'll create an integrated streaming platform that has over 16 million viewers every month.
2: And George Clooney will receive the 2026 Golden Lion for Lifetime Achievement at this year's Venice Film Festival. He's called the announcement a tremendous honour. From Sky News, I'm Imani Rana.
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5: 2 minutes past seven. Good evening. You're tuned into Leica, looking at that weather for you. Now, it is heat week, baby, which means we are going to have a nice, dry, bright night ahead of us. A little bit of a cloudy one. The breeze will be in the background, but the winds will fall light later, leaving us with a mild but very warm night across the region. A minimum of 15 degrees tonight. So go ahead, baby. Crack open all those kilgia tonight.
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5: Big shouts going out to Raj, who kept you nice and entertained. 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

such a beautiful start to your Monday's edition of the Roller Coaster. Big thank you going out to Veed. He held the roller coaster nice and high on Friday for you guys. How you been? How was your weekend?

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0: It's all about the vibes, baby. It's all about the vibes.

0: such a big track, isn't it? Who does not love a little bit of Diljit Bajji? And it's all about the vibes. Big shouts going out to everyone locked in and listening. How you guys are doing? Get those messages across. Let me know you're part of this party tonight.
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1: 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Specialists of family law, immigration law, property, civil disputes, wills and probate and for other legal requirements.
0: Now, of course, we'll talk about the upcoming match, but can we just take a moment to talk about England? It's coming home, baby. It is coming home. Let me know, did you stay up and watch the match last night? I did. I'll openly admit, I did. I stayed up all the way from the beginning to the end. Did not move from my seat as England's last 16 World Cup game against Mexico. It was delayed because of, you know, the severe weather conditions, but Bellingham, two goals, literally about 99 seconds apart, and that really put England in control right at the top. And then, of course, Mexico came in 3 minutes before halftime.

0: time. And Julian, he did it. He smashed it into the... And it, you know what? It was a good goal. So we can't, you know, we can't tell them that it wasn't. But then, of course, we know there was a send-off as well after 54 minutes. It was all about Harry Kane. You know what? And I was saying to my friends, there is no way this game is going to end without a goal from Harry Kane. And he did it. King Kane pulled in and gave us the two-goal advantage from the spot. And then, of course, there was a foul. But as we know, the you know, there are checks being done because it is about whether it's whether it was valid or not. What's your opinion? I personally don't think it was. But that's just my personal opinion. Let me know yours. And, of course, we know RWG and Portugal are taking on Spain tonight. Now, Ronaldo will be starting for Portugal and Spain yet to concede a goal in this tournament so far. And, of course, the winner of this tie will face USA or Belgium in the quarterfinals. Stay tuned to us. I'm going to bring you all the updates. 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

0: back. Absolutely love this one. Aap dekhe zara Kishore da, Barman Saab and Aasha Ji ki awaaz. 1981, the movie was a Rocky. Big shouts going out to everyone locked in and listening. Hey, ding, dabbling, lots and lots of love going out to Jitendra Ji saying, Radio Wali, we've had Hero number one, Coolie number one, Auntie number one, but it's all about Radio Wali number one. Kya baat hai. Poojan, lots of love going out to you as well. Miss Go. Waj, big salam, namaste to you as well. Jasmine, big balle balle, happy Monday to you. Chirag, lots of love. And Sham, first one in with the right answer. It is, of course, the movie Rocky, saying yes, Radio Wally. It's all about the Radio Wally roller coaster. I love you guys.
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0: I cannot tell you how happy I am that this is trending at number one on the Leica Chart Show. I'm loving this track. Send you an Altori ki Avaz. And we were actually messaging on Instagram. And I said to him, you know what? I'm so glad we've got a Bollywood version. Sorry. Hey, hey, hey. We'll be gulabo, gulabo, rangawali. Let's go two tracks back to back with a little bit of Sali first.

0: 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Lots of love going out to you as well. Say, Radio Wally, really missed you on Friday. Glad to have you back. I'm glad to be back, baby.
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0: Hello, hello. 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Drop me those messages. 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Jasmine, completely agree. Is garma garmi, but we love it, don't we? 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Super fans in the house. 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Hope you had a great weekend. What an epic start with this playlist, and of course to celebrate the England win last night. Trust me, that celebration was definitely happening last night. Of course, the movie I was looking for was Yasha. Well done, Fael. First one in with the right answer. Time now, though, Feel Good Track of the Hour. Feel Good
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0: 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The requests have already started coming in. I've maybe got space for one, maybe two more songs. I'm just saying, what great song choices already, Radio Wally. It's definitely making it up for not being here on Friday.

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0: such a beautiful track, isn't it? 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Pyar mein hi ho sakta hai. Right, we need to see what's happening around the globe, so let's squeeze in one last big track.
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0: Sending you out with a little bit of chill bizarre fir se from Bhool Chuk Maa, another epic film. If you haven't seen it, yeah, thank me later. Milte hain news ke baad for that Monday motivator. Wait, you take over my airwaves, and I still might have space for one last track. Get it in quickly before the news kicks in.

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2: The top stories this hour. Belgium says it will take further action if USA player Florian Balogun's named in their starting 11 tonight. He's been cleared to play in their last 16 match after Donald Trump confirmed he called FIFA's president, asking to review the red card he received. UEFA have called the decision unprecedented, but the organisation's boss Gianni Infantino insists their judicial bodies are independent. Former English FA's chairman David Bernstein disagrees.
3: I think it's as independent as it might be in North Korea. It's the job of a governing body and a job of Infantino to be brave and to say no. This has led to FIFA being held in disrepute. It's not a serious governing body.
2: Meanwhile, Jordan Henderson will miss the rest of the World Cup and remains in hospital. He badly injured his wrist during England's celebrations after their win over Mexico this morning. An eighth Afghan asylum seeker has been charged as part of an investigation into alleged child sexual exploitation in Norwich. 20-year-old Bilal Shinwari faces rape and conspiracy to rape charges. A 13-year-old boy has died after a house fire in Blackpool last week. It's believed that the blaze started when an e-bike charger burst into flames. Britain has joined Poland, Finland and the Netherlands in announcing significant progress on a new defence funding scheme. The multilateral defence mechanism is designed to help channel more money into rearming allied nations. It comes ahead of NATO's summit in Ankara this week, with Donald Trump putting pressure on European countries to step up spending. Our security and defence editor Deborah Haynes is there.
4: There's going to be a lot of pressure on certain allies about why they aren't spending more faster, and then even potentially consequences spelt out by Donald Trump that maybe US support for those particular allies might not be as forthcoming.
2: And Prince Harry's arrived in the UK amid days of controversy around the trip. The Duke of Sussex will not be staying at Buckingham Palace, with royal sources saying he didn't accept their invitation on time. From Sky News, I'm Imani Rana.
0: Officially London's number one Asian commercial radio group. 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
5: 2 minutes past eight. Good evening. You're tuned into Leica. Looking at that weather for you, as I said, it's a heat week ahead of us, which means a dry night ahead. Clear spells, maybe a little bit cloud in the early hours as the breeze starts to fall, leaving us with light winds, a mild and warm night across many towns and cities between Greater London and the Midlands. A minimum of 15 degrees. I'm going to say, go ahead, baby. Crack open those kirkiyan tonight.
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1: 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It's the Monday Motivator. This one's going out to Sahel saying, Radio Wally, I love your Friday flashbacks. And I missed it so much on Friday. Kuch aisa talakta, phadakta laga do, dil khush kar do. This one's for you.

0: Score Update, brought to you by Rack Law Solicitors, specialists of family law, immigration law, property, civil disputes, wills and probate, and for other legal requirements.
1: Now, of course, as we know on the big field right now, 0-0, Spain take on Portugal. Now, I think looking at what I've seen so far, Spain have definitely shown their intent from the off. They're just going to be pressing on Portugal, and that's why Portugal really need to pace in the centre forward area. Someone who is going to stretch the two Spanish centre backs. But you know what? Portugal springing into action as we're seeing, you know, the glide up on the pitch and hammering towards goals, but it is sailing on the top. Not the best start. It's almost like, you know, you're going two boxers who are, you know, just kind of going for one another in the first round there. But well, let's see. You know, we've had a few missed opportunities, but Portugal are gathering themselves up and they are starting to pick up. Of course, Cristiano Ronaldo is definitely an absolute top player, and we know that he's not one to stand back. So I'm really hoping he's going to come through. It's been a bright start to the game. Portugal has certainly been playing their part so far. Question is, are they going to be strong enough to take a win home tonight? As I said, we are getting a little bit more from Spain right now, but it's not been the best one for them, unfortunately. I'm looking forward to seeing who's going to really come through. I think one of my most frustrating football memories was watching Portugal lose to Spain on a tap-in in 2010 and on penalties at the 2012 Euro semi-finals. The National League win wasn't enough. I really feel like, come on, Portugal, we really need to step up your game. And don't forget, you can also get your 15-minute free legal consultation with our sponsors, Rack Law Solicitors. 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

0: chill, baby. 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First one in with the right answer. 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I feel like we need that vibe. But Denny, this one was special for you. Just gonna nigga on the vocals.
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0: And it's all about episode number 23, Rise in Women's Cricket, hosted by our very own Adeep Baraja. Now, there's plenty of discussion in this one about how current cricketers are still challenging stereotypes and inspiring the next generation, and what needs to change in order to encourage more South Asian ladies to take up cricket. Now, as somebody who's recently gone and watched the women's cricket, I tell you what, it's something that we all need to embrace. The energy, I can't even tell you, the energy, the vibe, and the dedication that these ladies had on the big field. You know what? In fact, I probably would go as far as saying they were actually probably better than the men's team. You could see the determination in that game. And it's all about Like Extra, the sound of British Asian generation, available on a multitude of major streaming platforms, including YouTube, Spotify, Amazon, Apple, and so many more.
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0: Right, let's do this, baby. Two big tracks back to back, chosen by you guys. This is definitely a cute track, chosen by Vinny. Said Radio Wali, abhi shaadi wala ghar ho raha hai hamara, to ye gaana mujhe lag raha hai bajna hi chahiye. So this one's going out to your house.

0: such a big track. Sahang Ra with Neha Kakkar on the vocals from the movie Good News. Lal Kakkar. Jigar, this one was coming out for you. Think Radio Wadi, I really need a wake up after last night. Or should I say an all-nighter? I definitely need to try and keep myself awake for today.
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0: such a beautiful one, isn't it? From the movie Dil. I know Bobby, first one in with the right answer. Chosen by Kay. Saying Radio Ali, I know it's your favourite track, but it's also mine as well. I love this song. I just feel like it goes with any kind of condition. Garmi ho, thandi ho, barish ho, dhoop ho. This track always just hits a little bit differently. I completely agree with you. That's why it's all about 90s at night, twice a week. For now, though, Feel Good Track of the Hour.
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0: such a big one, isn't it? Humpani from the movie Majama. Big shouts going out to Vikas saying, Radio Wally, now that you're back, rocking your Arsenal top. You know it had to be done, right? Being a girl for life. How about something with a bit of a Garba vibe? What can you do for me? Of course, Osman Mir, Shaka Shal, Madhuri Dixit. The ultimate combination.
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0: such a vocal treat to the ears, isn't it? Ferhan Akhtar, Hrithik Roshan, Ave Diol, all have vocalised on this track. Señorita. Loving the Spanish fella vibes. But we need to see what's happening around that globe, but before we can do that...
1: The Takeover Hour.
0: Squeezing in one last big track. Big shouts are going out to Ami saying, Radio Wally, I don't know why, but this one's been in my head all day. Yeah. And I know how when a track's in your head, you actually wait to play it on air and don't do tokebazi. So I have not done tokebazi. So ye gana banta hai na? Absolutely! Teri baaton mein. Milte hai news ke baad.

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2: The top stories this hour. Donald Trump's intervention in a decision at the World Cup has been receiving plenty of backlash. The US president says he called FIFA's president asking for a review of the red card given to USA striker Follerin Balogun. He's been cleared to face Belgium tonight, a decision UEFA have called unprecedented. Trump thinks it was the right move.
3: He didn't do anything wrong, and he's our best player or one of our best players. A very vital player. And he gave him a red card. I didn't know what that meant. I didn't think it meant much. Then I started hearing that that means he can't play in the next game. At least that's very unfair.
2: And England's Jordan Henderson has been ruled out of playing at the World Cup after suffering an injury while celebrating the team's win against Mexico. The Brentford midfielder badly injured his wrist and didn't travel back with the team to their training base in Kansas City. A 13-year-old boy has died after being seriously injured in a house fire in Blackpool. Police believe that it was started after an e-bike exploded. EpiPens will be stored in all schools in England from September. Training for teachers in how to use them will also be provided. To sport now, where the final British player left in the singles at Wimbledon marches on. Dan Windle reports from centre court.
4: Arthur Ferry has done it. The 23-year-old secures a place in Wimbledon's last eight at centre court. After going the distance once more, the wild card wins his last 60 match against Gregor Dimitrov in a thrilling fifth set. The crowd loving it here as he becomes the sixth British male player in the open era to make the Wimbledon quarters.
2: And Sky is warning of job cuts after announcing its £1.6 billion takeover of ITV's media and entertainment arm. The broadcaster's looking to save £200 million in costs. It hasn't specified how many roles are at risk, but says corporate and commercial divisions will likely be impacted. From Sky News, I'm Imani Brana.
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5: 2 minutes past nine. Good evening. You're tuned into Leica. Looking at that weather for you now, we've got a mild, a warm night tonight across the region, a minimum of 15 degrees. A dry, bright start to your Tuesday morning. Plenty of hazy sunshine and then sunny spells for the rest of the day. Another hot one, similar to today, leaving us with a maximum of 33 degrees.
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5: That is a shukriya, karam herbani, for all the beautiful, beautiful song choices in the last hour. And of course, the lovely messages, keep them rolling. It's the Lazy Lounge. We're going to wind down, we're going to relax, we're going to get ready for the night ahead as we kick off East Dancer with two beautiful tracks back to back.
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1: Now, of course, we're in the second half of Portugal versus Spain, and as we know, Ronaldo starred for Portugal in this match. And of course, Spain yet to concede a goal in this entire tournament, and the winner of this big match tonight will face a USA or Belgium in the quarterfinals. Now, if I'm honest, I really was expecting Spain to have a little bit more control of the ball. You know, they're used to having the ball, but I think they've lost a few balls in their own half. They're just not used to things like this. And, you know, given the chances, I really expect Portugal to counter and really show them a little bit of a little bit doa there coming through. But let's see what the second half of this game brings. As I said, at the moment, currently we are at 0-0, tethering on edge with this one. At some point, something's got to change. Something's got to go different. 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Let me know what yours is. And of course, don't forget, 15-minute free consultation with our partners, our sponsors, Rack Law Solicitors. 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I've got no like.
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0: such a beautiful track, isn't it? Raz Fateh Khan on the vocals of this one. Literally goosebumps. Just got to turn the volume up nice and high. The movie I was looking for was Kalyug. Well done, Sham. First one in with the right answer. And again, this is another really underrated film. Amrita Singh in this film, absolutely phenomenal character. If you haven't seen it, please do check it out because you will be thanking me later. Jia dharaka dharaka jaya. 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

0: course, it was Sergeant Gung-Ho. Big shouts going out to Sham, first one with the right answer. Time now, though, for that feel-good track of the hour. Something a little bit special. Let's do this.
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3: 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This is Rishi Rich. You're listening to my girl. Hi, what's up? This is Rishi Rich, and you're listening to my girl, Radio Valley. Keep it locked. Peace.

0: such a beautiful track, isn't it? Rishi Rich and Denny. And I have it on good terms that there's something new being cooked up in the Rishi Rich studio with H. Darmy and Denny as well. I'm going to have to get the inside scoop with the boys and report back to you. But it's that time of the evening where I tell you how much I love you. But I've got to be leaving you, but figure not my lovelies, because I'm leaving you in the 90s celebrating Ajay Devgan, our Leica Artist of the Week. Followed by one of my favourite tracks by Jasbinder and Nurala G. Just perfect for the lazy lounge. So until tomorrow, good night, God bless. Stay safe, stay warm, stay hydrated. 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
2: The top stories this hour. Arthur Ferry says he can't find the words to describe how he's feeling after booking his place in the Wimbledon quarterfinals. The last Brit left standing in the singles beat Grigor Dimitrov in a tiebreak in a thrilling fifth set on centre court. Ferry, who's the world number 114, says it's a day he'll never forget.
3: Grew up 5 minutes from here, grew up coming to watch matches on this court, and now playing here in front of all you guys, having the support and winning. I mean, yeah, it's unbelievable.
2: Donald Trump's intervention in the World Cup has been widely condemned across the world. He called FIFA's president to ask for a review once he realised Follerin Balogun would have to serve a one-match ban. That was postponed, and he's been cleared to play in the last 16 tie with Belgium overnight. The decision's been criticised by UEFA, who say it crossed a red line. England boss Thomas Tuchel's given his reaction.
4: Where to draw the line? That's the question that I ask. I have no answer to that. Where does this end now? Do we appeal if a yellow card is not a yellow card? Do we think it's not a red card? Or who thinks it? Where does this start and where does this end? It's my question. I don't have an answer.
2: Meanwhile, Jordan Henderson will miss the rest of the World Cup and remains in hospital. He badly injured his wrist during England's celebrations after their win over Mexico this morning. A 21-year-old man has been charged with murder after another man was stabbed to death in West London. Haroon Hassan, who's 22, was pronounced dead in Hounslow last Tuesday. Awap Halouf, who's from Lambeth, was arrested in Cardiff yesterday. Life-saving allergy pens are to be stored in all UK schools from September. The guidance will also ensure teachers are trained to act in an emergency. And Prince Harry has arrived in the UK amid days of controversy around the trip. The Duke of Sussex will not be staying at Buckingham Palace, with royal sources saying that he didn't accept their invitation on time. He's also travelled alone. From Sky News, I'm Imani Brana.
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11: Hey, it's me, Raj Badin. 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
2: Top stories this hour. Cristiano Ronaldo's hopes of winning a World Cup have come to an end after a 1-0 defeat to Spain in Dallas. Joe Rawson reports from the US.
3: Another day, another late goal in this World Cup. This time it's Spain, the European champions, who beat Portugal in dramatic fashion. Substitute Mikel Merino scoring the only goal of the game in stoppage time in Dallas, firing home after being set up by Ferran Torres. The defeat ends Cristiano Ronaldo's World Cup career, with the 41-year-old having already confirmed this would be his final tournament.
2: FIFA's president says he regularly discusses the tournament with Donald Trump after he asked him to review a red card given to USA player Folarimba Alagun. The decision to suspend a one-game ban for the striker has been criticised by UEFA, who's described it as incomprehensible and unjustifiable. Elsewhere, consultants in England have voted in favour of strike action. The British Medical Association says a ballot found three quarters of senior medics would be willing to walk out. A 13-year-old boy has died after a house fire in Blackpool last week. It's believed the blaze started when an e-bike charger burst into flames. Sky is warning of job cuts after announcing its £1.6 billion takeover of ITV's media and entertainment arm. The broadcaster's looking to save £200 million in costs. It suggested corporate and commercial divisions will likely be impacted where there's overlap. Here's ITV chief executive Dame Carolyn McCall.
4: It's from the transaction date, 3 years. That's quite a long time. Sky have made it quite clear, primarily that is going to be around combining marketing departments. You don't need two, you need one. As soon as the transaction happens, there will be a Sky ITV team where there will be a look at any duplication.
2: And the last Brit standing in the singles at Wimbledon has booked his place in the quarterfinals. Arthur Ferry beat Grigor Dimitrov over five sets on centre court to progress. From Sky News, I'm Cam Hall.
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2: The top stories this hour. Foller and Balogun will start for the USA in their World Cup last 16 tie against Belgium after his one-match ban was suspended. That's after Donald Trump says he called FIFA's president about the red card given to him in the previous round.
3: I asked for a review because I didn't think it was a foul. I thought it was two great athletes that crashed into each other and got entangled. That was not a guy punching somebody in the face or anything that, you know, would be different.
2: Well, Belgium's threatened further action against football's governing body, who says its judicial organisations operate autonomously. European chiefs say the decision's incomprehensible and unjustifiable. Elsewhere, Cristiano Ronaldo's hopes of winning the World Cup have come to an end. It's after Portugal's late 1-0 defeat to Spain. In other news, a 21-year-old man's been charged with murder after another man was stabbed to death in West London last Tuesday. Emergency services were called to Hounslow, where 22-year-old Haroon Hassan was pronounced dead. Awap Halouf, who's from Lambeth, was arrested in Cardiff on Sunday. An eighth Afghan asylum seeker has been charged as part of an investigation into alleged child sexual exploitation in Norwich. 20-year-old Bilal Shinwari faces rape and a conspiracy to rape charges. Britain has joined Poland, Finland and the Netherlands in announcing significant progress on a new defence funding scheme. The multilateral defence mechanism is designed to help channel more money into rearming allied nations. It comes ahead of NATO summit in Ankara this week, with Donald Trump putting pressure on European countries to step up spending. Our security and defence editor Deborah Haynes is there.
4: There's going to be a lot of pressure on certain allies about why they aren't spending more faster, and then even potentially consequences spelt out by Donald Trump that maybe US support for those particular allies might not be as forthcoming.
2: And Prince Harry's arrived in the UK, but he won't be staying at Buckingham Palace during his trip. From Sky News, I'm Cam Hall.
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2: The top stories this hour. The USA are taking on Belgium in the World Cup with striker Florian Balogun starting for the co-hosts. Joe Rawson reports from the US.
3: Florian Balogun, the United States' top scorer in the tournament, does start for their game against Belgium despite all the controversy. He's available after FIFA suspended a one-match ban following his sending off in their last game. President Donald Trump spoke to Gianni Infantino about it. Belgium aren't happy, but the game is just about to get underway in Seattle.
2: Meanwhile, Cristiano Ronaldo's hopes of winning a World Cup appear to be over. It's after his side were knocked out of the last 16 by Spain in Dallas. Meanwhile, England's Jordan Henderson will miss the rest of the tournament after injuring his wrist while celebrating yesterday's win over Mexico. In other news, a 13-year-old boy has died after being seriously injured in a house fire in Blackpool. Police believe it was started after an e-bike exploded. A 19-year-old man remains in a serious condition. Sky is warning of job cuts after announcing its £1.6 billion takeover of ITV's media and entertainment arm. The broadcaster is looking to save £200 million in costs. Arthur Ferry says he can't find the words to describe how he's feeling after booking his place in the Wimbledon quarterfinals. The last Brit left standing in the singles beat Grigor Dimitrov in a tiebreak in a thrilling fifth set on centre court. Ferry says it's a day he'll never forget.
4: Grew up 5 minutes from here, grew up coming to watch matches on this court, and now playing here in front of all you guys, having the support and winning. I mean, yeah, it's unbelievable.
2: But Roger Federer was watching on from the Royal Box as Ferry kept British hopes alive. And EpiPens will be stored in all schools in England from September. Training for teachers in how to use them will also be provided. It comes after campaigning from affected families as well as the National Allergy Strategy Group. From Sky News, I'm Cam Hall.
0: 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Let's return to the biggest hits all night on Leica Radio.